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Dick and Blue, Real Gone Kids on Nation Radio, the South's best variety of hits. I'm Tim Allen. Any ideas which song goes Mississippi in the middle of a dry spell? Jimmy Rogers on the Victrola, even up high. What song's that? Any ideas? It's coming up after this from Stevie Wonder. Superstition on the South's best variety of hits. This is Nation.

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0: Nation Radio in the early hours of this rather warm Thursday morning. Tim Allen here. Now, the forecast for Thursday, it's going to be dry once again. A few rain showers overnight, but it is going to be dry for Thursday. Plenty of sunshine, bit of cloud, gentle breeze, and a high up to 26. Friday is going to be up to 25, and the same for Saturday as well. 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

0: From Shanklin to Sholing, this is Nation Radio. Across the south of the best variety of hits, I'm Tim Allen. I'll be here until 4 o'clock, then it's Gary Parker's Early Breakfast. And Steve Power and Selena Ross will be here from 6 to entertain you later on. Right, stick around, more great tunes on the way in just 2 seconds. It's almost 3 o'clock.
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0: 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Got Olivia Dean, Man I Need, on the way for you. Stereophonics, and up next, let's have a dance, shall we? Here comes Chris Rea on Nation.

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0: 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Please do, whether you're on the M27, A27, A3, M3, A3, A3. Just keep us on here at Nation Radio for great entertainment too. Right, that's all from me. I'm back at 11 tonight. Stick around. News update next at 4, and that's followed by Gary Parker's Early Breakfast. Have a great Thursday. Nation
1: 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Bye, Nelson. 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
14: Top stories this hour. It's claimed the number of young people in the UK who aren't working, training or studying could hit 1 in 6 within 5 years. A government-commissioned review by a former health secretary says the figure is around 1 in 8 now. Alan Milburn's warning of a potential lost generation. 18-year-old Courtney is from Dudley and says the jobs market isn't easy right now.
15: People might see talks about it, joking about it all the time on my For You page. It's care, army, or you could be a retail manager, but you haven't got the experience, so you can't apply for those jobs. There's no jobs you can apply for. It's really hard in this generation, especially.
14: Donald Trump has told his top team there's still work to do before a peace deal with Iran can be reached. Earlier, Iranian state media claimed there's a draft agreement in place that would reopen the Strait of Hormuz, but Washington's called those reports a complete fabrication. Resident doctors in England have announced another strike in their ongoing row with the government over pay and jobs. They'll walk out for 4 days from Monday the 15th of June until Friday the 19th. Gisborne and Crystal Palace have made history with a first European trophy after a 1-0 win over Spanish side Real Vallecano in the Conference League final. Jean-Philippe Mateta got the decisive goal in Leipzig. The match is manager Oliver Glasner's last in charge, having led them to FA Cup success 12 months ago. He says it was a bit of a nervy finish.
16: The keeper kicked another long ball, you never know, a second ball deflected and had a free kick. I think Valéchon got a header, missing the target. So, no, I was just really took a deep breath with the final whistle.
14: And thousands of people in Kent are being told to only use water for essential purposes because of supply problems in the hot weather. South East Water says around 18,000 customers are still facing interruptions and low pressure as well. It's all because of the demand that surged over the last few days. The company says it's pumped more than 660 million litres across the region and has set up bottled water stations. From Sky News, I'm Barry. Nation
17: Radio. Good morning. Welcome to Thursday morning. It's Gary Parker on Early Breakfast in Nation Radio. On the way, OMD, Vanessa Carlton, and next.

1,000 Miles. It's Vanessa Carlton. Before that, OMD, Forever Live and Die, and Madonna with the title track from her 90s album, Ray of Light. At Nation Radio, it's the best variety of hits. On Thursday morning with Gary Parker, it's the 28th of May, and if you have your birthday today, happy birthday to you. You share it with John Fogerty, the frontman of Creedence Clearwater Revival. They did that song, Bad Moon Rising, which was in the movie An American Werewolf in London. Happy birthday, John Fogerty, who's 81 today. Gladys Knight, the Empress of Soul, is 82. And it's a happy birthday to Kylie Minogue. Happy birthday, Kylie. 58 today.

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0: Roxette, there's Joyride. It's Nation Radio here in the South with Gary on Early Breakfast. If you're looking for something to do tonight, we've got James Morrison at Bournemouth Pavilion. James is brilliant on guitar. He's got great vocals. He's going to be at Bournemouth Pavilion tonight. We've also got Nigel Kennedy at the King's Theatre in Portsmouth. And then tomorrow night, Alfie Beau and the Laugh Out Loud Comedy Club is coming to Bournemouth Pavilion Theatre. That one is well worth going to if you like your live comedy. It's Nation Radio and it's Early Breakfast on the way. See you next. And Cheap Thrills here on Nation. 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

0: And what is going to be another decent day? It's Nation Radio. It's Gary Parker on Early Breakfast. And still to come after five, more of the best variety of hits. But first, let's catch up with what's going on around the UK and the world next. 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
10: So for is this hour. The UK faces a lost generation unless urgent action is taken on youth unemployment. A government review warns the number of young people not in work, education or training could hit 1.25 million within 5 years. It's currently just under a million. The report says entry-level jobs are disappearing and claims anxiety linked to social media is also keeping more under-24s out of work. Esther Gay became an online safety campaigner after her daughter Brianna was murdered in 2023.
11: I just don't think that young people are equipped to navigate that at that age, and I do really support a ban on social media for under-16s.
10: Matthew Perry's family says he was failed by people around him after his former assistant was jailed following the actor's overdose death. Kenneth Iwamasa has been sentenced to nearly 3.5 years after admitting supplying ketamine to the Friends star in 2023. The US military says it shot down several drones and struck a control site in southern Iran. It's after identifying what it calls a direct threat to its forces and commercial shipping. Resident doctors in England are being urged to call off their planned strike next month. The British Medical Association has announced a planned walkout from the 15th to the 19th of June. Oliver Glasner has signed off as Crystal Palace manager with a third trophy in 12 months. The Austrian led the club to a 1-0 win over Rayo Vallecano to add the Conference League to the FA Cup and Community Shield. These fans were watching the final in Leipzig at Selhurst Park and have paid tribute to him.
12: He's the best manager we've ever had by far. I don't know where you'd put a statue.
13: There was all that drama at Christmas and all the comments he made, but he leaves a legend now.
14: Great way to send him off, great way to send him off.
15: Yeah. Best game.
10: And online bank Monzo's launching a phone plan that gets cheaper each year. The network will rely on Virgin O2 signals. Bosses say the plans will rival traditional models by reducing costs for loyalty up to 30% over time. From Sky News, I'm Barry Williams.
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17: 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It's Gary Parker on Early Breakfast on a Thursday morning. You've got me till six and on the way, Little Mix, Talking Heads. And next, it's Paul Young.
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0: 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It's Gary Parker on Thursday morning's early breakfast. And it's Nation with Alex Warren.
1: They say the holy water's watered down, and this town's lost its faith. Our colors will fade eventually, so if our time is running out, day after day, we'll make the mundane a masterpiece. Oh my, oh my, my love, I take one look

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0: ABC Poison Arrow. And there's Queen, Crazy Little Thing Called Love. It's Nation Radio at 5:26. Your interesting fact of the day for this Thursday morning: humans are terrible at walking straight. If you're blindfolded and try to walk in a straight line, your brain actually needs a visual point of reference. Without one, you will end up walking in a circle. One of those weird and wonderful facts which we bring to you each morning at around this time. Tomorrow afternoon, there's something more important happening. Make me a
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0: Good morning, it's Nation Radio. Thursday morning, Steve Powers next. The early starter coming up. See if you can work it out. We've got Retro TV later, The Forgotten 45 and The 1 Second Wonder. And Selena's got all the latest travel for you too. 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
9: The top stories. This hour we're being told Dorset police officers suffered minor injuries after being attacked with glass bottles and other missiles on Bournemouth Beach. The incident occurred as officers attempted to disperse a crowd on Tuesday evening. Dorset Police Federation praised officers for their courageous actions. Its chair, Chris Wood, says the incident highlights the fact Dorset needs more funding in summer months to deal with visitors.
10: I think we're the second worst funded force in the country, and the funding formula doesn't take into account the number of visitors we get into Dorset. You know, 300,000-400,000 people on the beach. The majority of those people are not from Bournemouth, and we don't get the funding to support that.
9: A major reviews warning: without action, as many as one in six young people could be out of work or not in training within 5 years, a rise on the current one in eight. That's the case now for around 1 million 16 to 24-year-olds, leading to warnings by a former Labour Health Secretary of a lost generation. More strike action by resident doctors in England is being condemned as wholly irresponsible by NHS leaders. A four-day walkout is planned next month as part of a long-running dispute over pay and conditions. The British Medical Association says it wants a fair and meaningful pay offer after rejecting a rise of 4.9%. Health Secretary James Murray believes patients are on his side.
11: I don't think patients want to see these strikes go ahead. I think patients want to see us as a government working with doctors to improve the NHS in the way that we have over the first 2 years since we were elected, getting waiting lists down by over 500,000.
9: Crystal Palace have won their first ever European trophy. Thousands of fans headed to watch the 1-0 Conference League final victory over Rayo Vallecano in Germany. And the University Hospital Southampton's performed its 1,000th kidney tumour procedure, placing the trust as a global leader in the treatment. Known as cryoablation, the treatment is typically supposed to help with less pain, faster recovery and shorter hospital stays.
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9: Sunny and hot in the south today. A heavy afternoon shower possible. Highs of 29 degrees Celsius. That's the latest. I'm Amber Roderick.
12: Morning, just gone 6 o'clock. The Cardigans now, followed by an 80s hit from Tears for Fears, released twice. Second time round, only one word was changed in the...

Everybody Wants to Rule the World. Tears for Fears, released and re-released a few years later as Everybody Wants to Run the World. It's 10 past six. Good morning. It's Thursday, the 28th of May on Nation Radio across the South. This is Steve Power. Today is International Burger Day and World Passion Fruit Martini Day, which has given me an idea of what I'm having later tonight. Mark from Westlife is 46. Kylie is 58 today. Roland Gift, 65. Gladys Knight, 82. This day in 2004, the final episode of Friends was shown in the UK. And this day in 2010, the first Apple iPad went on sale in the UK. Gig-wise tonight, James Morrison at the Bournemouth Pavilion. Tomorrow, you can see Alfie Beau at the Pavilion Theatre in Bournemouth. Tonight as well, Nigel Kennedy at the King's Theatre in Portsmouth. And of course, tomorrow and Saturday, these guys are playing St. Mary's. If you're going, what's going to be your favourite track from Take That? This is new music from them. You're a superstar on Nation.

0: to let you know you're a superstar and I'm yours.
1: Bless you Radio with Take That. If you're off to St. Mary's this weekend, Friday or Saturday, the anticipation tomorrow, in fact, isn't it? It's Take That Eve. Take That Eve.
2: Ooh,
1: today.
2: Oh, it is.
1: And if you haven't got your ticket, they have some extra tickets. So if you want to find out more, go to ticketmaster.co.uk to see if there's any left for not just Take That, Belinda Carlisle and The Script as well. Tomorrow
2: more
1: night.
2: Lineup.
1: And St. Mary's on Saturday as well. Right, let's do this morning's early starter to kick things off. Ready for this one? This is from Peter Purser in Portsmouth.
2: Yes.
1: And this is good. Well, you've got to go way back when for the song, but I think once you hear the clue, you'll go, oh, yeah, got it. It's a cryptic clue for a number one single from 1958.
2: Oof.
1: By a very well-known, and that's understating it, American singer and actor, okay?
2: Mm.
1: And the clue to it is a large stone inside a prison. A large stone inside a prison.
2: Ooh.
1: Yeah?
2: Nice.
1: Yeah.
2: Yeah, very good.
1: Good. Think it through, literally, and you'll get it. So it's Cryptic Clue, number one single in 1958 by a very well-known American singer and actor. A large stone inside a prison. Any ideas? 07740938500. 07740938500. Get your guesses, especially if you're a first-timer, and then find out the answer. And if you're right...

0: So emotional, Whitney Houston. It's 19 minutes past six. And the early starter this morning. We're looking for a 1958 number one. The clue to it is by an American singer, actor. I was going to say probably one of the biggest, maybe the biggest of all time. And it is Large Stone in a Prison. Large Stone in a Prison. Any ideas? 07740-938500 on the WhatsApp. The answer before 7. And if you're out in the water this morning, the winds are east or southeast, becoming variable, then west or northwest later, 2 to 4. Sea state smooth or slight, occasionally moderate at first. And the visibility moderate or good, occasionally very poor. Next high tide, Southampton 5 past 9 this morning. And at Brighton Marina, it's 12 minutes past 10. Selena's got your latest travel for the South on the way next. Steve Power. Steve Power at breakfast.
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16: Good morning. It's all running pretty smoothly across the county so far. Short delays around the St Denis roadworks by the Thomas Lewis Way junction in Southampton. Also short delays through works on Moorhill Road, the A27. Still no trains running to or from Portsmouth Harbour due to the engineering works.
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0: Station Radio across the South, Steve Power at breakfast. There's a Lighthouse family. And hi, good morning. 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
1: There are fresh calls for a review of the police's funding formula following an incident on Bournemouth Beach. It involved around 35 officers who tried to disperse large crowds near the pier on Tuesday night. You can hear from the chair of Dorset's Police Federation on the hour. A major review's warning, without action, as many as one in six young people could be out of work or not in training within 5 years. There's a warning by a former Labour Health Secretary of a lost generation. Drug driving's outpacing drink driving in the UK. Figures from the National Police Chiefs Council show more than 50% of substance swabs taken behind the wheel in December came back positive. The University Hospital Southampton's performed its 1,000th kidney tumour procedure, placing the trust as a global leader in the treatment. The treatment is typically supposed to help with less pain, faster recovery and shorter hospital stays. And it's sunny and hot in the south today. A heavy afternoon shower possible, highs of 29 degrees Celsius. That's the latest. I'm Amber Roderick.

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0: starter. We'll give you the answer before seven, along with a roll of honour. But so many of you getting it right this morning, which is nice. We like to see success. And the clue to it is large stone in a prison. Large stone in a prison. It's a 1958 number one hit, by the way. Ooh, I don't know that far back. You will do when I tell you it's by one of the biggest singer actors of all time. And he's American. There you go. That should narrow it down. Any ideas on the WhatsApp, please?
1: With Poulton's Park. Dracon, their first ever inverting coaster, is open now.
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10: Good morning. It's all running pretty smoothly across the county so far. Short delays around the St Denis roadworks by the Thomas Lewis Way junction in Southampton. Also short delays through works on Moorhill Road, the A27. Still no trains running to or from Portsmouth Harbour due to the engineering works.
7: Travel.
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0: Madonna, Cherish on Nation Radio across the South. Oh, crikey. One, a difficult one this morning. You came in your droves. You worshipped at the altar, and now is your reward. Who got it right?
1: Cherry and Wimborne's first in this morning. Well done, Jan and Steve from Dibden Purlieu. Debbie and David on Hailing. You are, of course, right. David's on a hot train to London at the moment.
0: Can't think of anything worse.
1: Gonna feel that.
0: Horrible.
1: Stuart in Hornsey, Bernadette in Eastbourne, you're right, Andy and Wendy in Poole, and Jonathan Marchwood. Also, Jeff in Lower Broadstone, and we've got Jerry in Hawley, Jackie in Fawley, that rhymed, and Lisa Ann.
0: David Gosport's right, says Karen in Newport, Tony from Dibden, also Liz in Wimborne, who says, sing to the horses, a bit sleepy after the storm last night. Now, some had a storm, some didn't. I want to know on 07740938500 if you're marked safe from the storm last night. Because a lot of people say, oh, crikey, I didn't get any sleep. The storm was terrible. Didn't have a thing our way.
1: It's cleared the air, though, isn't it?
0: Don't know.
1: Can't beat a good storm to clear the air.
0: Emma and Alex in Portsmouth are right as well. Chris from Bitton Park is spot on. Kev listening in Leicester. Also, Debbie, Larry and Skye, the dog waiting to check in at Brittany Ferries. France, here we come. And Christine in Burton, yeah, she says, thanks to the thunderstorm and the dogs, I'm very tired. Sam in Merry Oak, Leslie in Cosham, and also Paul decorating at Applemore School. And the answer to the early starter was...
1: Jailhouse Rock.
0: Elvis Presley. Well done if you got it right. If not, another chance...

Bruno Mars, I Just Might, Nation Radio, Thursday morning, coming around to 7 o'clock. If you did miss the early starter, it was probably one of our more obvious giveaways, clue-wise. And the answer was Jailhouse Rock. Jailhouse Rock, that's what we're looking for. If you've got one for a future morning, don't hesitate. 07740 938500 on the WhatsApp. And the top stories from the South,

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14: The top stories this hour, there are fresh calls for a review of the police's funding formula following an incident at Bournemouth Beach. It involved around 35 officers who tried to disperse large crowds near the pier on Tuesday evening. Chris Wood is the chair of Dorset's Police Federation.
15: The mood changed with a small number of people who seemed to be intent on causing some issues. The fight broke out, officers went in to break it up, and then they were suddenly surrounded whilst a number of bottles and objects were just thrown at the officers. By the grace of God, no one's been really badly assaulted, but you know, three of our officers were assaulted.
14: Three people have been arrested and more are being identified. Almost a million young people are out of work, education or training in the UK, a number of reports found will likely rise. One in six 16 to 24-year-olds could fall into that category within 5 years from the current one in eight. Former Labour Health Secretary Alan Milburn's review warns of a lost generation blaming a system stuck in the past. Care leaver Alex left school at 16.
16: probably about 2 friends who got jobs out of 20 or 30. And that's only because they've got it from family, because their dad works with them or something. I can apply for Universal Credit, but I've already done it, but I don't want to stay in that for even longer than 2-3 months. I want to find a job ASAP, you know what I mean? I don't want to be on the dole.
14: 50% of drug driving tests done in December returned positive results. It compares to 11% for alcohol-related swabs behind the wheel, though more of these were taken. The University Hospital Southampton's reinforced its title as global leader after completing its 1,000th kidney tumour procedure. Known as cryoablation, the treatment is typically supposed to help with less pain, faster recovery and shorter hospital stays. And Bournemouth School for Girls Under 12's football team have seen off over 250 schools to be named the best in the country. Girls played the final at Stoke City Stadium, winning on penalties. The school's PE teacher said having this much talent in one-year group doesn't happen very often.
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14: Sunny and hot in the south today. A heavy afternoon shower possible. Highs of 29 degrees Celsius. That's the latest. I'm Amber Roderick.
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17: Looking good then, M27 and M3. Still works affecting the A3051, Kerbridge to Botley, as well as the A338 in Ellingham and St Denis Road. Some short delays around those works in Southampton by Thomas Lewis Way. Nation
18: Radio. Thanks, Selena. More travel in 20 minutes on the South's best variety of hits. Retro TV in the next half hour.

0: Average right now, and let's go round again on the South's best variety of hits. So first of two nights, we'll take that at St. Mary's tonight with Belinda Carlisle and The Script in support. And if you want to find out if there are any tickets left for you to go and have an amazing night, they always deliver, don't they? They do deliver. Just go to ticketmaster.co.uk.
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0: Chair. It's Thursday morning, another beautiful day across the south, although reports of storms overnight, or at least one big storm, which
1: seems to be quite a few.
0: I was slightly worried that maybe it had happened and I'd slept the way through it, which would have been nice, but then you don't want to sleep all the way through it because you think, if I'm that deep in sleep, I might not come out the other end. You know?
1: Always a good way to look at it.
0: Yeah.
1: Positive spin on that.
0: Yeah, I want the storm to wake me up. But anyway, we were all right here. Who wasn't?
1: Totten, loads of lightning, apparently. Ellen in Totten says. Yeah. We've had, Wimborne?
0: Yeah.
1: As well. Bev and John in Seaview said, no storm here, luckily, as our son James left his car windows open all night.
0: Oh, no, yeah. Have you ever done that before?
1: I had the same, just actually this morning, I was getting up for work, and we had a bit of rain here this morning, and I realised I left my back car window open.
0: Oh,
1: so I had to quickly go out and reposition the situation.
0: Yeah. Pete in Scholing says, oh my goodness, lightning storm last night. Our dog Bailey boy had us up between 1 and 2 a.m. Feeling like a hangover after being beaten from Mike Tyson. Bless Bailey, he's jumping around as though nothing's happened this morning, you see.
1: Awful if your animals don't like it, actually.
0: Sally in Anchorage Park, what storm? Didn't hear a thing. No, we didn't hear anything here. Dave in Gosport, dry and windy last night. Nice relief from the hot nights. So, a mixed bag across the south last night. Colin says, could you wish my wife Inez Daly a very happy 10th wedding anniversary? Tell her I love her to the stars and back. And as my mum would have said, that's a very long way to the stars and back.
1: Right.
0: Tell us where you were. Was the storm round your way last night? 07740938500. It's been so long since we've had some rain, isn't it? Cool, blimey.
1: Gods need it, don't they?
0: Summer's over. Oh, it hadn't even started yet. Right, this is Taylor Swift, Nation.

0: It's Taylor Swift and the Fate of Ophelia on Nation. Good morning. It's 7:17, so your recollections. Where were you where the storm broke? We'll do some of those between now and 9 o'clock. Retro TV on the way shortly, and the latest travel with Selena next. Steve Power at
1: breakfast. 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
8: Looking busy on the northbound M3 around Eastleigh junctions 13 to 12. A305 one closed, Kerbridge to Botley still. St Denis Road, the works by Thomas Lewis Way causing a few delays at times, as is the work on the A27 Moorhill Road.
4: Travel.
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0: Theme from the Bond movie of the same name, View to a Kill, Duran Duran on Nation Radio across the South. Retro TV time. We haven't checked in recently, so let's go and see what flavour milkshake Bod would like. Well, not Bod, Alberto the Frog, who was part of Bod.
1: Absolutely right.
0: Yeah. So, you suggest this. You said we haven't had Alberto for a while.
1: I love a milkshake.
0: Dig him out. Yeah, lovely. Yeah. Lovely chilled milkshake in this weather. Mm. So your three choices this morning come courtesy of Gnu, who thinks it's going to be an orange milkshake. Mm. Ostrich thinks it's the lemon milkshake. And Hippo thinks it's the vanilla milkshake. Who do you think was right?
1: Ooh, I think I might go with the ostriches today and go lemon.
0: Lemon for you. Okay, orange, lemon or vanilla? Gnu, ostrich or hippo? Who do you think's right? 07740938500 is the WhatsApp. You can also go to the Nation Radio South Facebook page where you kind of put your head above the parapet because people can see your guess. But again, if you get the guess right, it's so much more satisfying, isn't it? So like and follow us there and leave us your guess. See if you're right before. So, before eight. And you're going for again?
1: Lemon, please.
0: Lemon from the ostrich, orange from the gnu, vanilla from the hippo. Get your guess in now. 07740 938500 on the WhatsApp and on our Facebook page.

0: 40 on the South's best variety of hits. Hello, good morning. It's Steve Power at breakfast, and it's 7:32 now.
1: There are fresh calls for a review of the police's funding formula following an incident on Bournemouth Beach. It involved around 35 officers who tried to disperse large crowds near the pier on Tuesday night. You can hear from the chair of Dorset's Police Federation on the hour. A major review's warning, without action, as many as one in six young people could be out of work or not in training within 5 years. There's a warning by a former Labour Health Secretary of a lost generation. Drug driving's outpacing drink driving in the UK. It goes from the National Police Chiefs Council show more than 50% of substance swabs taken behind the wheel in December came back positive. The University Hospital Southampton's performed its 1,000th kidney tumour procedure, placing the trust as a global leader in the treatment. The treatment is typically supposed to help with less pain, faster recovery and shorter hospital stays. And it's sunny and hot in the south today. A heavy afternoon shower possible, highs of 29 degrees Celsius. That's the latest. I'm Amber Roderick.

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Otis was heading home last night. Yeah, Storm. Hailstones the size of golf balls. And Poppy Tom says, no storm in Paul's Grove, but was woken up at 4:30 by my lovely lady Lisa snoring like a steam train. Gets you one way or the other.

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3: Delays are building on the A338. It's through the long-term roadworks at Ellingham. Also still busy on the A27 Moor Hill Road with works in West End. And St Denis Road has works in Southampton by Thomas Lewis Way. Busy all round the junction. M3 northbound still a little busy as you head past Eastleigh junctions 13 to 12.
2: Travel.
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0: here comes Retro TV, here comes Bod, and who's going for what?
1: It's Lemon for Yvette, Kaz from Porchester and Karen from Havant, Orange for Rachel in Cosham, and it's Orange for Lee in Bournemouth.
0: It's Lemon for Sharon, Ray and Monty. I'm going with Lemon, says Robert in West End, hashtag trust in Selena. Really, Chris in Porchester's gone for Vanilla, and Robin and Elaine in Winchester have gone for Orange. Rich in Porton has gone for Lemon.
2: Lemon, said Alberto.
0: Right to go with you.
2: The ostriches were right. Were you?

0: Alex Warren and it's Fever Dream on Nation. Good morning, coming around to 8 o'clock. It's the South's best variety of hits. Stephen Selina here till 9 and the Golden Hour with Mark and, of course, the weekday link after 11. We've got the 1 second wonder. Selina's back with a kazoo after 8, but the headline's next. Steve Power at breakfast.
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22: Top
6: stories. This hour we're being told some Dorset police officers suffered minor injuries after being attacked with glass bottles and other missiles on Bournemouth Beach. It's after an incident on Tuesday evening when officers attempted to disperse a crowd. Dorset Police Federation has praised officers for their courageous actions. Its chair Chris Wood says the incident highlights the fact Dorset needs more funding in summer months to deal with visitors.
16: I think we're the second worst funded force in the country, and the funding formula doesn't take into account the number of visitors we get into Dorset. You know, 300,000-400,000 people on the beach. The majority of those people are not from Bournemouth, and we don't get the funding to support that.
6: There's a warning. The UK faces a lost generation unless action is taken to tackle youth unemployment. A review claims up to one in six young people could be out of work or training within 5 years. Resident doctors in England are being urged to call off their planned strike next month. The British Medical Association has announced a planned walkout from the 15th to the 19th of June. The NHS Alliance has condemned the move as wholly irresponsible. Ministers have offered a 4.9% pay rise, but Dr. Jack Fletcher from the BMA says the dispute isn't just about pay.
21: Doctors are working in a gig economy in the NHS. We're the only large workforce in the NHS who don't work on substantive contracts. We have 3 month, 6 month, 12 month contracts. We want to see an end to that.
6: The University Hospital Southampton's performed its 1,000th kidney tumour procedure, placing the trust as a global leader in the treatments known as cryoablation. The treatment is typically supposed to help with less pain, fast recovery and short hospital stays. And the Bournemouth School for Girls Under 12's football team have been crowned national champions. More than 250 school teams competed, but it was BSG who came out on top with a win on penalties in the final. PE teacher Michelle Vincent says the players now feel like local celebrities after their remarkable success.
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6: Sunny and hot in the south today. A heavy afternoon shower possible. Highs of 29 degrees Celsius. That's the latest. I'm Amber Roderick.
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22: Delays are building on the A338. It's through the long-term roadworks at Ellingham. Also still busy on the A27 Moorhill Road with works in West End. And St Denis Road has works in Southampton by Thomas Lewis Way. Busy all round the junction. M3 northbound still a little busy as you head past Eastleigh junctions 13 to 12.
0: Just got 8 o'clock. Thank you, Selena. More travel in 20 minutes on the South's best variety of hits. Selena's got a kazoo out, ready to go for the 1 second wonder coming up before 8:30, but now Belinda Carr.

0: Linda Carlisle, we want the same thing. It's Nation Radio. She's going to be supporting Take That on their two-night stay at St. Mary's. First night tomorrow, along with the script. As I say, there's been some extra tickets released for that. And if you want to find out whether you can go along and see her and the script, and of course Take That, just go to ticketmaster.co.uk.
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0: safe from the storm overnight, nation, by the way. It depends where you live, I think, in the south as to whether you got it.
1: Lloyd from Andover said, talk about the storm last night. While I was driving into work, I watched it for about 30 minutes. It was just lighting up the sky, no noise. That was at midnight. Then it worked its way around to us in the early hours. And he's attached a lightning map of the UK.
0: Very interesting.
1: I know, isn't it, just? I got an alert to unplug my ham aerials to avoid a strike.
0: Oh, my goodness.
1: Do you remember you used to unplug your telly?
0: Switch the telly off.
1: in case it strikes.
0: Yeah.
1: That's from Lloyd, who is normally in Andover. Yeah. Is it work in Winchester this
0: morning? Nowadays, of course, you don't need to worry because you're just streaming it, aren't you, most of the time? You don't need the aerial.
1: We've got no aerial up
0: there. Phil New Milton says, gosh, 11:30 p.m. and boy, it went on for well over an hour and lots of lightning as well.
1: Sandy in Bournemouth had a good night last night, though, despite the storm. She went to see Midge at the Bournemouth Pavilion.
0: Midge.
1: Amazing show. And hard to believe he's in his 70s. Midge, that's what I said.
0: Yeah, Midge. That's what I said. if you know, you know. Brought back happy memories, she said, of buying one large vanilla milkshake and grabbing three straws. So she went for vanilla, but it wasn't. It wasn't. It was lemon on Retro TV.
1: Lemon wins.
0: Now, yesterday, I had my friend Louisa visit me with her hubby Andy and her two daughters, Bethany and Daisy. We had a lovely day out, beach, you know, that kind of stuff. Went for some lunch. Mm. I'm not going to name and shame, but we went to one of the cafe restaurants on the island. And we got there about, I don't know, 20 past one, found a table, sat down, and just were chatting away. And I said, let's have a look at the menus. Time had moved on. It's about 1:45 by now, so we sat there 20 minutes or so. And we decided what we were going to have. And I said, well, they normally come over. Andy, Louise's husband, she went, oh, do I come up? He went, oh, yeah, come up to the counter. No problem. Up we go. He says, right, I'd like a... He went, oh, sorry, we stopped doing food. And he's like, what?
1: And you'd been sat there.
0: We've been sat there for 20, 25 minutes. At no point did somebody think to come over and go, oh, by the way, if you wanted food, either it's finishing or it's finished. And I just thought, my goodness, right, we're in half term.
1: Yeah.
0: It's beautiful weather.
1: The weather's glorious.
0: We live on a major tourist area on Hayling Island, and you'd finish food before 2:00. And what gets me is that local business complain about how tough things are. And yet, come February, you'll be going, oh, crikey, can't cover costs, can't, you know, pay the bills. And yet you decide, I don't know, honestly, I give up sometimes.
1: You don't know the reasons behind it, but it does seem a little bit odd.
0: Then we went to another cafe that I know, they were closed. Right, they'd already closed. It's like, really? My goodness. Anyway, it was lovely to see him yesterday, and we had ice cream on the beach. Just generally did all the stuff you do at
1: the
0: seaside.
1: Well, you've got to do that, haven't you?
0: Yeah. Right, one second wonder, it's time for the kazoo, off we go. Now, what's that for the start of 07740938500? 07740938500. One more time. You know the deal. One right answer, and we get to play the song before 9

Flowers from Blue on Nation. Jane says the storm was spectacular in Ringwood. Went on for about 2 hours. Cats and dogs were not happy at all. Lisa in Gosport says, all I can say is storm. What storm? Ever had a thing? We've got the one second wonder, by the way, so we'll play that and give you the roll of honour before 8:30 on Nation and the latest travel with Selena next.

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20: M3, generally busy northbound from Eastleigh to Winchester. Also, still some short delays with works on St Denis Road by Thomas Lewis Way. Busy too through the works on the A338 in Ellingham. And due to rail engineering work, no train still to or from Portsmouth Harbour.
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0: It's the power. It's China in your hand, and it's Nation Radio across the South with the 1 second wonder, which was delivered exquisitely by Selena on a kazoo. And just for one, it's a bit like the encore. She's back on. She's going to do the biggie now. Go on. And recognising it are
1: Stephen, Chris in Bognor, Carolyn Kerbridge, who says, nicely done, Selena. Thank you, Carol, my expertise here. Ali's in Chichester, Victoria Michelle in Havant, Treacle in Blandford, Chris in the gym at Burledon, Gabe, morning to you, you're correct. Paul Lynch is right. Doug, the driving instructor in Christchurch. Mark in Bedhampton, absolutely right. He says he saw them at the Albert Hall for the Sky Full of Stars tour on the way back to the tube station after the whole crowd was singing that chorus in the tunnel. It was amazing.
0: Oh, wow. That's brilliant. Scott Butcher, who's pretty much always first through, he got it right as well. Caroline in Havant says, on that kazoo thingy, is it this one? Yes, it is. It's not a thingy. It's a piece. It's a musical instrument of epic proportions.
1: Quality piece of plastic, then.
0: Yeah, very plastic. Claire in Wallacedown and Treacle in Blandford amongst those who got the 1 second wonder and delivering it beautifully on the kazoo, Selena, because it was in fact this.

0: Viva La Vida, Coldplay, was this morning's One Second Wonder. Back tomorrow morning with, of course, between 8 and 9, a couple of 5 to 9 songs to finish off the show with on a Friday. Now, though, this morning's headlines.
1: There are fresh calls for a review of the police's funding formula following an incident on Bournemouth Beach. It involved around 35 officers who tried to disperse large crowds near the pier on Tuesday night. You can hear from the chair of Dorset's Police Federation on the hour. A major reviews warning: without action, as many as 1 in 6 young people could be out of work or not in training within 5 years. There's a warning by a former Labour Health Secretary of a lost generation. Drug driving's outpacing drink driving in the UK. Figures from the National Police Chiefs Council show more than 50% of substance swabs taken behind the wheel in December came back positive. The University Hospital Southampton's performed its 1,000th kidney tumour procedure, placing the trust as a global leader in the treatment. The treatment is typically supposed to help with less pain, faster recovery and shorter hospital stays. And it's sunny and hot in the south today. A heavy afternoon shower possible, highs of 29 degrees Celsius. That's the latest. I'm Amber Roderick.

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0: Sometimes there's a big backstory, sometimes there's just a chance to play a song that hasn't been played for ages. This is the latter this morning. Chris in Hordle says, please could you play This Is a Forgotten 45? It reached the dizzy heights of number 69. He's done his homework. A great song from an equally great album. The album's called The Long Acre. The band were called Intuanure. They came from Ireland, you know. This is lovely. This is all I wanted on Nation. Today's Forgotten 45.

0: A Forgotten 45, 1988, in Chew and Ewer. And All I Wanted, selected by Chris in Hordle. If you've got one that you'd like to hear, one weekday morning, 07740 938500 on the WhatsApp. And the latest travel with Selena on the way next. Steve Power at Breakfast.
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10: Looking slow through Botley with the ongoing works between Curbridge and Botley, the A3051. It's busy around the works at St Denis Road in Southampton by Thomas Lewis Way. And it's also busy northbound at Colden Common with the restrictions on Main Road. Slow through the long-term works at Ellingham on the A338.
5: Travel.
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I Love Your Way on Nation with the golden hour on the way after nine. Going back to this morning, to the year that Vauxhall launched the Astra, Alton Towers was opened in the charts. Give me the night. George Benson. Give me the night. How do you be? And the Pretenders. And you remember Johnny and Mary? Robert Palmer. 07740 938500 is the WhatsApp number. Get your guess in now and see if you're right before 10 on

It's Olivia Dean, a man I need on Nation. Thanks for listening this morning. Today's show brought to you by Selena on Travel. Peter Purser in Portsmouth on the early starter. Chris in Hordle on the Forgotten 45. It was the Lemon Milkshake on Retro TV. And the One Second Wonder with Selena and her kazoo was Viva La Vida from Coldplay. Mark's next with the Golden Hour after the news at 9 on Nation. Enjoy.

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13: The top story this hour, there are fresh calls for a review of the police's funding formula following an incident at Bournemouth Beach. It involved around 35 officers who tried to disperse large crowds near the pier on Tuesday evening. Chris Wood is the chair of Dorset's Police Federation.
14: The mood changed with a small number of people who seemed to be intent on causing some issues. The fight broke out, officers went in to break it up, and then they were suddenly surrounded whilst a number of bottles and objects were just thrown at the officers. By the grace of God, no one's been really badly assaulted, but you know, three of our officers were assaulted.
13: Three people have been arrested and more are being identified. Almost 1 million young people are out of work, education or training in the UK, a number of reports found will likely rise. One in six 16 to 24-year-olds could fall into that category within 5 years from the current one in eight. Former Labour Health Secretary Alan Milburn's review warns the last generation blaming a system stuck in the past. Care leaver Alex left school at 16.
15: Probably about two friends who got jobs out of 20 or 30. And that's only because they've got it from family, because their dad works with them or something. I can apply for universal credit, but I've already done it, but I don't want to stay in that for even longer than two, 3 months. I want to find a job ASAP, you know what I mean? I don't want to be on the dole.
13: 50% of drug driving tests done in December returned positive results. It compares to 11% for alcohol-related swabs behind the wheel, though more of these were taken. The University Hospital Southampton's reinforced its title as global leader after completing its 1,000th kidney tumour procedure, known as cryoablation. The treatment is typically supposed to help with less pain, faster recovery and shorter hospital stays. And Bournemouth School for Girls Under 12's football team have seen off over 250 schools to be named the best in the country. Girls played the final at Stoke City Stadium, winning on penalties. The school's PE teacher said having this much talent in one-year group doesn't happen very often.
11: Nation Radio. Weather.
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13: Sunny and hot in the south today. A heavy afternoon shower possible. Highs of 29 degrees Celsius. That's the latest. I'm Amber Roderick.
7: Good morning. Welcome to Thursday morning's Golden Hour here on Nation Radio across the South. This is Mark Collins, and between now and 10, we're going back quite a way to the year when post-it notes went on sale for the very first time in the UK. The camcorder went onto shelves in Japan for the very first time. Mount St. Helens erupted in Seattle in America. The video game Pac-Man was released in this year. Alton Towers theme park opened its doors for the very first time. Smallpox was finally eradicated from the world, according to the World Health Organization. And CNN, the first all-news TV network, was launched in our mystery year. Which year do you think that is? Have a guess on this WhatsApp number, 07740938500. Tell me who you are, tell me where you are. And find out if you're right. I'll give you the answer just before 10 this morning on the Golden Hour from Nation Radio across the South.

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1: That song was used in the Renault advert for Papa and Nicole. Remember? Johnny and Mary from Robert Palmer on the Golden Hour here on Nation Radio South. Before that, The Pretenders with Talk of the Town. And getting us into Thursday's edition was George Benson and Give Me the Night from the year when Rhodesia became the independent state of Zimbabwe. British steelworkers were on strike in our mystery year. Also the year in which Saudi Arabia threatened to break off diplomatic relations with Britain because ITV showed Death of a Princess. Spain and the UK agreed to open the borders of Gibraltar for the first time in over a decade. The Queen became the first ever British monarch to visit the Vatican, and the world's longest road tunnel was opened in Switzerland. It was 10 miles long. In which year? 07740938500 is the WhatsApp number for your guesses on Thursday morning's Golden Hour here on Nation Radio.

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1: Playing your lip sync with Funky Town and Pat Benatar. Hit me with your best shot. Two more hits from which year? The year in which Michael Foot was elected the leader of the Labour Party. Opinion polls in December gave Labour a 24-point lead over Margaret Thatcher's Conservative government. And the Prime Minister, Margaret Thatcher, gave her famous speech to the Conservative Party conference when she said, "The lady is not for turning." Former actor Ronald Reagan, he beat Jimmy Carter in a landslide election to become the 40th President of the United States. In which year, do you think? If you were born in our mystery year, you were born the same year as Jenson Button, Channing Tatum, Macaulay Culkin, Stephen Gerrard, John Terry and Ashley Cole, Danny O'Donoghue of The Script, Catherine Jenkins, Katy Perry, Serena Williams and Ryan Gosling was born in our mystery year. Well done to Matt in Portsmouth, Olivia, Tracy, Mike and Milo in Romsey. Roy's got it in Barnum, so has Carl in Boscombe. PJ, Nail, Treff and Simon in Milford-on-Sea, they're correct, along with Gordon and Keisha out in the fields in Dorchester. Well done to Andy in Newport, Tony and Val in Waterlooville. Daryl's got it in Burslesdon, along with Vicky in Denmead. Nick and Naomi listening on the Nation Player app in Rhodes. And happy birthday to you, Nick. Enjoy the sunshine. Alison's got it on Hailing Island, along with Cheryl in Redbridge. Mark and Peter working at DKW Engineering. Chunky Dave in Northern France, listening on the Nation Player app. Well done to Rob on Hailing Island. Slim Carl, who's plumbing in Exeter. Nigel's got it in Portsmouth. The team at Purbeck Stone Construction at Harmon's Cross. Louise and Nikki at Waltham Contracting, correct. Paul, working at Apollo Media, knows the year. He was born in this year. Ben and the Applewood Joinery team in Romsey have got it. Helen in Bournemouth. Kelvin and Phil in Hordle. Mike has got it in Hamworthy. Pat in Ryde. And Sue and the Kitties in Gosport. You are right as well. Mark Collins,
0: the Golden Hour. Nation Radio. The Golden Hour.
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1: Odyssey, Use It Up, Wear It Out. And before that, it's the same old scene from Roxy Music from the year when the big question was, who shot JR? If you were a fan of Dallas, remember Kristen, Sue Ellen's sister? It even made the 9 o'clock news. New television programs included Juliet Bravo, Family Fortunes, Battlestar Galactica. Heidi High started in our mystery year. So did Buck Rogers, Different Strokes. Play Your Cards Right with Bruce Forsyth. Heart to Heart, Knots Landing, Metal Mickey, and Yes Minister began in our mystery year. And Newsnight started on BBC Two. Well done to Paul, Mikey, Merson and Hubert, still painting at Applemore School, they're right. Along with Annie in Sandown. One Thumb Phil in Fareham, it's his birthday today. Happy birthday to you, Phil. Jeff and Angie have got it in Shirley Warren. The team at Tendercut Butchers in Waterlooville. Geordie Val's got it in Gosport. Nick and Jane in Fremantle Daycare Centre. Derek's got it in Bournemouth. Sue in Fareham. Roy in Dorchester and Paul in Tisbury, well done. Lee in Newbury, he's right this morning, along with Carly in Chichester. Colin working at Arlington Fleet Services in Eastleigh. Johnny listening on the Nation Player app in Oldbury in the West Midlands. Neil and Laney in North Baddersley know their stuff. So does Ryan, cleaning windows in Ferndown today. Angie's right in Bishopstoke, Stu in Bedhampton, and the boys at Future Fencing in Bournemouth are right as well. It's time for today's Golden Hour Golden Nugget from Elvis Costello.

0: from Elvis Costello and the Attractions with I Can't Stand Up for Falling Down, from the year when the Athena B, the Greek cargo ship, became the latest attraction at Brighton after it ran aground on the beach. Alexandra Palace in London was gutted by fire, and the MGM Grand Hotel in Las Vegas was also destroyed by fire. Sixpences ceased to be legal tender. Southampton's Royal Pier was closed in this year, and inflation was running at 21%. Mark Collins.
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2: 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From May the 25th to the 31st, up to two kids go free with every paying adult.
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1: Christopher Cross with Ride Like the Wind. Great song. Haven't heard that for quite a while. But from which year? The year in which Sheena Easton was the first reality TV pop star after being chosen to feature in Esther Ranson's The Big Time. ABBA had their last UK number one single when Super Trooper went to the top of the charts. AC/DC released their Back in Black album, which went on to sell over 50 million copies worldwide. The Eurovision Song Contest was won by Johnny Logan for Ireland with What's Another Year. We came third, Prima Donna, Love Enough for Two. Paul McCartney spent 6 days in a Japanese jail after being found with half a pound of marijuana.

for their one and only time, duetting with Olivia Newton-John on Xanadu. If you lived in Southampton in these days, you could have seen rock bands playing at the Gaumont like Motorhead, AC/DC, Black Sabbath, Gillan, Rush and Whitesnake. A new band called U2 played Southampton University in November of this year. And in Portsmouth, Johnny Cash, Glenn Campbell and Billy Joe Spears were among the acts who performed at the Country Music Festival at Portsmouth's airport in August. Well done to Chris the Happy Decorator in Southbourne, he's got it. Amanda at HMS Sultan is right. Lainey and Steve in Littlehampton. Gary the Gardener in Lymington. Gavin and Kathy in Milford-on-Sea. Dave and Chantal in Westbourne are right. Hughesy's got it in Milford-on-Sea and Maltese Pedro at GKN in Cowes. Paul in Marchwood. Taxi driver Mark and Sue in Shanklin are right, along with Cufty in Hythe, Steve, Chris, Phil and John in Bognor, the upholstery team at In Gear in Salisbury, Nick and the team at Westlands Farm Shop, Pete's got it in Southsea, and well done to Emma in Fareham, who wants to wish her husband Phil a very happy birthday. Lots of love from Emma, Laura, Daniel, Becca and James. They all knew.

0: edition of the Golden Hour here on Nation Radio across the South. The year was 1980. Well done if you got it. If not, have another go tomorrow morning. Another Golden Hour on Nation South tomorrow morning at 9. Mark Collins,
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8: Top stories this hour. We're being told some Dorset police officers suffered minor injuries after being attacked with glass bottles and other missiles on Bournemouth Beach. It's after an incident on Tuesday evening when officers attempted to disperse a crowd. Dorset Police Federation has praised officers for their courageous actions. Its chair Chris Wood says the incident highlights the fact Dorset needs more funding in summer months to deal with visitors.
9: I think we're the second worst funded force in the country, and the funding formula doesn't take into account the number of visitors we get into Dorset. You know, 300,000-400,000 people on the beach. The majority of those people are not from Bournemouth, and we don't get the funding to support that.
8: There's a warning. The UK faces a lost generation unless action is taken to tackle youth unemployment. A review claims up to one in six young people could be out of work or training within 5 years. Resident doctors in England are being urged to call off their planned strike next month. The British Medical Association has announced a planned walkout from the 15th to the 19th of June. The NHS Alliance has condemned the move as wholly irresponsible. Ministers have offered a 4.9% pay rise, but Dr. Jack Fletcher from the BMA says the dispute isn't just about pay.
10: Doctors are working in a gig economy in the NHS. We're the only large workforce in the NHS who don't work on substantive contracts. We have 3 month, 6 month, 12 month contracts. We want to see an end to that.
8: The University Hospital Southampton's performed its 1,000th kidney tumour procedure, placing the trust as a global leader in the treatments known as cryoablation. The treatment is typically supposed to help with less pain, fast recovery and short hospital stays. And the Bournemouth School for Girls Under 12's football team have been crowned national champions. More than 250 school teams competed, but it was BSG who came out on top with a win on penalties in the final. PE teacher Michelle Vincent says the players now feel like local celebrities after their remarkable success.
6: 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Weather.
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8: Sunny and hot in the south today. A heavy afternoon shower possible. Highs of 29 degrees Celsius. That's the latest. I'm Amber Roderick.
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13: 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Good morning. Welcome to Thursday Morning Show. 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
14: The last time we talked, Mr. Smith, you reduced me to tears.

Yazoo on Nation Radio. Before that, I played you OMD with Sailing on the Seven Seas. And getting us into Thursday morning show was Mika and Grace Kelly. Good morning, this is Mark Collins. I will be with you through till 1 o'clock this lunchtime, including, of course, a weekday link at 11:20 and the Nation 80s takeover between midday and 1 o'clock. Now, if you're on the dating game, or, of course, as you probably may have been in your past, on the dating game as well, what do you look for in your perfect partner? Would it be trustworthiness or someone who can make you laugh or just being kind? Well, apparently being good with money is one of the most attractive traits in a partner, according to a study. Saving and budgeting are not what first springs to mind when we think about dating. But being good with money is now considered one of the most attractive traits in a partner. This is why everybody loves Martin Lewis. That's the reason why.

0: 1989. It's Black Box on Nation Radio with Right on Time. And before that, I played you the new song from Teddy Swims. It's called Mr. Know It All. So, Saturday week, the 6th of June, Let's Rock is back in Southampton, bigger than ever. It's the ultimate 80s party, and it hits St. Mary's Stadium in Southampton with the likes of Matt Goss, Heaven 17, Kim Wilde, ABC, Sister Sledge, and many more, all hosted by Pat Sharp. And the good news is you could be there for free. 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
1: Radio. Welcome back to Costa Coffee's Iced Coffee Forecast, here to update you on the week ahead. Today, there'll be unexpected adventures moving in from the east, with high chances of bumping into friends and conversations that go on longer than planned. Later this week, expect a refreshing iced coffee, made for picnics with picky bits and nowhere to be until 6. Because whatever the weather, with a Costa iced coffee made with heart in hand, the summer moments we love last. Costa Iced Coffee, made for summer.
2: Mr. and Little Miss are back in Happy Meal, and they're off on a road trip. 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

0: 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Billy Ocean, When the Going Gets Tough on Nation Radio. And before that, I played you Run Away from the Cause. Tomorrow, somebody is going to be very, very happy and very, very rich.
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0: Mega May comes to an end tomorrow with a massive £750,000 being won by somebody after 5 o'clock tomorrow afternoon. 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

0: Nation Radio this Thursday morning with Mark Collins playing you Valerie from Steve Winwood and Dua Lipa before that with Don't Start Now. We will be celebrating the birthday of a music icon just before 11 o'clock this morning. She has accolades including 2 Grammy Awards, 4 Brit Awards and 18 ARIA Music Awards. 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

Tracy Abrams on Nation Radio with That's So True. Thursday morning with Mark Collins. Good morning. It's the 28th of May. It was on this day back in 1966. All four Beatles spent the day with Bob Dylan in his room at a Mayfair hotel in London. On this day in 1969, Rolling Stone Mick Jagger and Marianne Faithfull were arrested at their home and charged with possession of cannabis. On this day in 1977, Sting, Stuart Copeland and Andy Summers of The Police played together for the very first time. Depeche Mode singer Dave Gahan was rushed to Cedars-Sinai Hospital in LA after an apparent drugs overdose on this day in 1996. Happy birthday to Gladys Knight. She's 82 years old today. John Fogerty from Creedence Clearwater Revival. He's 81 years old today. Roland Gift, the frontman of the Fine Young Cannibals, is 64 years old today.

0: and a huge hit from 2001. Kylie with Can't Get You Out of My Head. Happy birthday to her. She is 58 years old today. It's Nation Radio. Thank you very much for choosing us this Thursday morning. We've got the latest news headlines next at 11 o'clock. And then at 11:20, stick around for today's weekday link.
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17: The top stories this hour. The behaviour of day trippers to Bournemouth Beach has been labelled abhorrent by Dorset's Police Federation. It's after police officers were assaulted trying to break up a fight near the pier on Tuesday evening. Men from London, Southampton and Portsmouth have been arrested. Chris Wood, who's the chair of Dorset's Police Federation, is urging the government to better fund the force, especially during the summer months.
18: Anyone who wants to come to Bournemouth intent on causing trouble, this isn't the place to come. Dorset Police will deal with you robustly. The force are doing a really good job investigating this. There's three people in custody. They're looking at using the full force of the law against those people and identifying any other people that have assaulted officers. It's just not acceptable.
17: New figures revealed the number of children caught trying to sell drugs in Dorset last year. The Freedom of Information request shows that 27 young people aged 14 to 16 were arrested. One included a 14-year-old boy who was suspected of trying to supply crack cocaine. The government commissioned reviews warning the UK is facing a lost generation, predicting up to one in six young people could face unemployment by 2031. Official figures show more than 1 million 16 to 24-year-olds weren't in work, training or education in the 3 months to March. It's a post-COVID high, up by 89,000 in the last year. Shadow Work and Pension Secretary Helen Whateley has blamed Labour policies.
19: You could foresee these problems coming up already, you know, back when they were in opposition, but they turned up, to the extent they had a plan, it was actually things that made the situation worse, like their jobs tax, like the Employment Rights Bill, that has made it harder for young people to get jobs.
17: Nearly 3,000 parking fines were issued across Bournemouth, Christchurch and Poole over the bank holiday weekend. It comes as BCP Council continues to look for ways to tackle illegal and irresponsible parking. The local authority is calling on the government for powers to increase parking fines, saying it would act as a stronger deterrent. And Uber's introduced a new feature it says will help passengers feel safer. Users can now record the audio of their journeys.
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17: Sunny and hot in the south today. A heavy afternoon shower possible. Highs of 29 degrees Celsius. That's the latest. I'm Amber Roderick.

0: The Eurythmics on Nation Radio. Here comes the rain again. Before that, George Michael getting Too Funky and Paul Simon from the Graceland album from 1986. It was, of course, You Can Call Me Al. Tomorrow, after five, somebody will win £750,000. Why not you?
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0: It's a sky full of stars. It's Coldplay on Nation Radio. And before that, I played you Ella Langley from Alabama and her current song, Choosing Texas. Right, it's time for today's Weekday Link. Now, I think today's Weekday Link is a bit of a toughie. You're either going to know it or you're not going to know it. And in my case, I wouldn't have known it. This has been suggested as a possible Weekday Link, and it got through quality control. As usual, I play you the first two songs. You've got to suss out what the connection is and come up with song number three. 07740938500 is my WhatsApp number for your guesses, please, this Thursday morning on Nation Radio, where song number one is next. Nation
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It rhymed lonesome and phonesome in that song. It's Frankie Miller with Darlin'. Song number one on Thursday morning's Weekday Link. This is song number two.

Song number two on this morning's weekday link on Nation Radio is Little Lies from Fleetwood Mac. Song number one, Frankie Miller with Darlin'. It's a bit of a toughie. I must admit, it is a bit of a toughie. But I might give a clue between now and 12 o'clock. 07740938500 is the WhatsApp number for your guesses for song number three this Thursday morning here on Nation Radio.

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0: 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I got to take my hat off to you for coming up with some possible links from the first two songs on the Weekday Link. Nobody has got it yet, so I am going to give a clue. If you're a fan of the BBC television series Death in Paradise, you'll probably get today's Weekday Link. 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

Darling was song number one. Fleetwood Mac, Little Lies was song number two. Well done to Gracie, Tricky and Brando. First through with the right answer. We're looking for the surnames of actors from Death in Paradise. Miller, Ben Miller, Little, Ralph Little, and Marshall, Chris Marshall. So Marshall Hayne and Dancing in the City. Well done.

0: Song number three on today's weekday link, Marshall Hayne and Dancing in the City. We're looking for the actors from Death in Paradise. Ben Miller, Ralph Little and Chris Marshall, hence Marshall Hayne. I told you it was a tough one. I told you it was a tough one. A much more easy weekday link tomorrow morning at 11:20 here on Nation Radio. But on the way after the midday news next, an hour of 80s coming up on the Nation 80s Takeover.
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7: The top stories this hour, there are fresh calls for a review of the public's funding formula following an incident on Bournemouth Beach. This happened on Tuesday evenings when around 35 officers tried to disperse large crowds near the pier. Chris Wood is chair of Dorset's Police Federation.
8: The mood changed with a small number of people who seemed to be intent on causing some issues. The fight broke out, officers went in to break it up, and then they were suddenly surrounded whilst a number of bottles and objects were just thrown at the officers. By the grace of God, no one's been really badly assaulted, but you know, three of our officers were assaulted.
7: Three people have been arrested and more are being identified. 27 young people aged 14 to 16 were arrested on suspicion of drug offences in Dorset last year, according to new figures. That includes a 14-year-old boy who was suspected of attempting to supply crack cocaine. The data has been provided through a Freedom of Information request. Elsewhere, Kent police say a teenager's died after being in open water. Officers were called to Swanscombe yesterday afternoon. Eight children are among 10 people who have drowned across the UK during the hot weather. The government-commissioned review claims the school system prioritises qualifications over preparing young people for work, adding it doesn't fail by accident but by design. Former Labour Health Secretary Alan Milburn's report comes as new figures show more than 1 million 16 to 24-year-olds aren't studying, working or training. He estimates that costs £125 billion a year, more than the UK spends on education. 18-year-old Courtney says the job market's tough.
9: People might have talked about it, joking about it all the time on my 4-year page. It's care, army, or you could be a retail manager, but you haven't got the experience, so you can't apply for those jobs. 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It's really hard in this generation, especially.
7: And nearly 3,000 drivers were caught parking illegally around Bournemouth over the bank holiday weekend. BCP Council insists there was enough space in nearby car parks as it looks for ways to address the issue. Local leaders suggest higher fines would help.
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7: Sunny and hot in the south today. A heavy afternoon shower possible. Highs of 29 degrees Celsius. That's the latest. I'm Amber Roderick.
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10: We do this every day between midday and 1 o'clock, including weekends as well. We pay homage to our sister station, Nation 80s. We

1983 was Karma Chameleon from Culture Club. Before that, I played you What Have You Done For Me Lately from Janet Jackson, and getting us into Thursday afternoon's edition of The Nation 80s Takeover, Automatic from the Pointer Sisters.

0: Bananarama and I Want You Back on the Nation 80s Takeover. And before that, a man who is now concerned with all our rivers and the cleanliness of the sea around this lovely island that we live on. Fergal Sharkey with You Little Thief. Two more hits from the Nation Radio Nation 80s Takeover. 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

now involved with Mike and the Mechanics. Andrew Roachford with his cuddly toy on the Nation 80s takeover from Nation Radio, and before that, All Night Long from Lionel Richie. Something from the voice of the Beehive after a huge slice of

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0: 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Thanks for your company. See you for Friday morning's Golden Hour tomorrow morning at 9 o'clock. Tony Shepherd's on the way next after the latest news headlines at 1. Nation
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14: The top stories this hour. The author behind a government-commissioned review into youth unemployment is warning it's becoming deeper and corrosive. More than 1 million 16 to 24-year-olds aren't working, learning or training. Former Labour Health Secretary Alan Milburn's found that costs the economy £125 billion each year, more than the UK spends on education. He says young people are being failed on multiple fronts.
15: Whether it is education or health or welfare, that system fails to enable their participation in the labour market. Instead, all too often, it ends up putting young people on a path to a life not in jobs, but on benefits.
14: Ministers call it a challenge they need to confront. Elsewhere, an eighth child has died after drowning in water during the warm spell. A teenage boy's body was pulled yesterday from a pond in Kent. Three men from Southampton and Portsmouth and London have been arrested as Dorset's Police Federation says the behaviour of day trippers to Bournemouth Beach is abhorrent. The comment comes after police officers were assaulted trying to break up a fight near the pier on Tuesday evening. Chris Wood, who's the chair of Dorset's Police Federation, is urging the government to better fund the force, especially during the summer months.
16: Anyone who wants to come to Bournemouth intent on causing trouble, this isn't the place to come. Dorset Police will deal with you robustly. The force are doing a really good job investigating this. There's three people in custody. They're looking at using the full force of the law against those people and identifying any other people that have assaulted officers. It's just not acceptable.
14: And Steve Clarke has signed a new contract to remain as Scotland head coach until the 2030 World Cup. Recognised as the nation's most successful manager of all time, he's taken them to back-to-back Euros as well as this summer's World Cup, where they'll compete at the tournament for the first time in 28 years.
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14: Another warm afternoon with highs for you today of 24 degrees. That's the latest. I'm Greg Dean.
0: Good afternoon. Thank you so much for making us part of your afternoon. I'm Tony Shepherd. This is Nation Radio with more of the best variety of hits with Jamiroquai

called it Sweet Freedom at Nation Radio. Tony Shepherd here, good afternoon. This next singer has been officially given 2 Guinness World Records. She's achieved the most Brit Award nominations in a single year. Additionally, she's been presented with the award for the most Brit Awards won in a single year. She took home 6 of the 7 nominations on the night. It's the record-breaking Ray, and this is Where Is My Husband at Nation.

0: Bronski Beaton, Small Town Boy on Nation Radio. Hello, Tony Shepherd here. Careful where you're honking your horn. There's a white van man who's got a criminal conviction and a £266 court bill for tooting his horn to get his friend's attention. He was waiting outside the station. He gave him a friendly toot and he got landed with a £266 bill as a result. Apparently, the offence was sounding an unauthorised audible warning instrument on a vehicle. So just be aware. Maybe just wind the window down and shout oi, just in case.
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Happy birthday. If you're celebrating your birthday today, you share it with pop royalty Kylie Minogue. Definitely got to get another Kylie track on in just a bit. And happy birthday if you're celebrating today. Here's Gail. It's ABC playing at Nation Radio.

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0: 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Afternoon, Tony Shepherd here. 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
13: The top stories this hour. A man's been found guilty of the murder of a Southampton University student. Henry Novak, who was 18, died last December after being stabbed. Our reporter Freya Taylor's outside court.
14: Vikram Digwar has been found guilty of murder and for having an article with a blade or point after stabbing Southampton University student Henry Novak with a religious knife called a kirpan last December. Mr. Digwar appeared in court in purple formal wear and didn't react when the jury gave their verdict. His mother, Kiran Kaur, cried as she was found guilty with assisting an offender by removing a weapon from the murder scene. Digwar's sentencing will take place on Monday at Southampton Crown Court, and his mother will be sentenced later in July.
13: A teenager has become the 11th person to die after getting into difficulty in open water during the heatwave. It's been confirmed a 14-year-old died in Oxford yesterday. and investigations ongoing. Yesterday, the body of a teenage boy was pulled from a pond in Kent. A supply teacher has pleaded guilty to 21 child sex offences against girls at secondary schools across the northwest of England. Apsu Sally Rahman from Salford has admitted to charges including upskirting and voyeurism. A government-commissioned review has found the school system's focus on qualifications is failed by design to help young people into work. Former Labour Health Secretary Alan Milburn says it's a moral crisis that more than 1 million 16 to 24-year-olds aren't in education, employment or training. Duncan Iverson is the Vice-Chancellor of the University of Manchester.
8: Our students want to see opportunities to put their learning into practice. So they really value the disciplinary skills that they're acquiring, but they want a chance to put that into context. They want to connect with an employer. They want a chance to work on a project. They want a chance to go on an exchange, do an internship.
13: You're up to date this afternoon.
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13: Another warm afternoon with highs for you today of 24 degrees. That's the latest. I'm Greg Dean.
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0: Let's do this then. Back to the 90s for your Thursday afternoon with me, Tony Shepherd. I've got a great track from Freddie Mercury. That plays soon in just a moment. First,

D and right here on Nation Radio's Back to the 90s with me, Tony Shepherd. Good afternoon. Lovely to be with you. Right, this next track will take you back before Billy Piper was doing the acting. Here she was hitting the charts with this, Because We Want To, on Nation's Back to the 90s.

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0: From a blockbuster 90s movie, it's Aerosmith, I Don't Want to Miss a Thing, on Nation's Back to the 90s. Good afternoon, Tony Shepherd here with you. Hi to Lisa, thank you for getting in touch. Working hard this afternoon, your request plays here before 2:30. It's a bit of a song which is influenced by ska and even a sprinkling of Motown. I'll get that on for you. Meantime, it's M Pupil playing next on Nation's Back to the 90s.
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As requested by Lise, thanks for getting in touch. It's Pato Banton, Baby Comeback, rounding off our 90s selection for this afternoon here on Nation Radio. More from 2 tomorrow. And don't forget, we've got Nation 90s there on that free Nation Player app with the best in 90s, Guilty Pleasures, Britpop. 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Okay, give me just a few minutes, details of how tomorrow could be a bumper payday for you. And here's Olivia Dean at Nation.

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0: You can see her sort of squirming with embarrassment whilst her fella Travis Kelce downed a can of beer at a game just the other day. She was, you could just see that she wanted the ground to swallow her up. It's Taylor Swift and Anti-Hero on Nation Radio. 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
16: The top stories this hour. A man will be sentenced next week after being found guilty of the murder of a Southampton University student. Henry Novak, who was 18, died last December after being stabbed. Our reporter Freya Taylor's outside court.
17: Bikram Digwa, dressed in purple formal wear, didn't react as the jury gave their verdict of guilty of murder and of having an article with a blade or a point. The 23-year-old will now be sentenced for the murder of Henry Novak, an 18-year-old university student in Southampton who he stabbed with a religious knife known as a kirpan. His mother, Kieran Kaur, was in tears as the jury announced she'd been found guilty with assisting an offender by removing a weapon from the murder scene. Diggle's sentencing will take place on Monday at Southampton Crown Court, and his mother will be sentenced later in July.
16: Elsewhere, a ninth child has become the 11th person to die after swimming in open water during the recent heatwave. The 14-year-old boy got into difficulty in the River Thames in Oxford yesterday. Three people have been treated after being rescued from a fire at a property in a Hampshire village. It happened yesterday afternoon in Ewshot. Hampshire Fire say the building was well alight when firefighters first arrived on the scene, and that it's believed to have been caused by a portable air conditioning unit. The former minister behind a report into youth unemployment says his message to young people is don't give up. Alan Milburn's called for systemic change after publishing his findings, which show the crisis cost the country around £125 billion a year. Official figures show more than a million 16 to 24-year-olds aren't currently working, learning or training.
18: Some of my friends, they didn't go to college. They left after school and now they can't really find a job.
19: I don't like being in the house, so like I wouldn't want to do the benefits thing. I'd rather try and find a job.
16: You're up to date this afternoon.
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16: Another warm afternoon with highs for you today of 24 degrees. That's the latest. I'm Greg Dean.
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0: Good afternoon. Lovely to be with you. Tony Shepherd here at Nation Radio with more of the best variety of hits. It's Kylie's birthday today, so she appears on the old school run at 3:30. Now, Madonna.

0: It's an 80s classic from John Way, Missing You on Nation. If you like that, you'll love our 80s takeover, 7 days a week from midday, the finest in 80s, the songs that will just take you back to those moments in your life. It's all good. It's back on tomorrow from midday. Here's Lola Young. 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
1: You know,

0: Boy Meets Girl, Waiting for a Star to Fall on Nation. Tony Shepherd here, good afternoon. I've just scrolled through a really long article to try and work out how many times we should wash our hair each week. They could just put it in the top line, but according to experts, I've ploughed through it so you don't have to. Your hair is usually happiest and healthiest when it's washed 5 or 6 times per week. 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

0: Ed Sheeran and Shivers on Nation Radio. Tony Shepherd with you. Let's go old school on the old school run with Birthday Girl Kylie after MC Hammer.
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0: Taking you back to the days of Stock Aitken and Waterman. A very happy birthday to Kylie Minogue, celebrating her birthday today. I Should Be So Lucky on Nation Radio's Old School Run. We also brought you MC Hammer with You Can't Touch This. Let's get you up to speed with your latest travel in just a moment. Then it's the Black Eyed Peas here at Nation. Nation
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7: Quite busy on the southbound to M3, junction 12 to 13 at the moment, whilst the A34 southbound at Winchester, very slow down to the M3 at Winnall. Heading past Stonehenge, A303 is moving slowly, and it's really busy heading north up to Salisbury on the A36 Southampton Road, busy there up to the retail park. Ongoing works closing Kerbridge to Botley Road, the A3051. There are delays at the Ellingham Road works still on the A338, and you can keep me up to date on the hotline 0333 311 1050.
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12: The top stories this hour. A man's been found guilty of the murder of a Southampton University student. Henry Novak, who was 18, died last December after being stabbed. Our reporter Freya Taylor's outside court.
13: Vikram Digwa has been found guilty of murder and for having an article with a blade or point after stabbing Southampton University student Henry Novak with a religious knife called a kirpan last December. Mr. Digwa appeared in court in purple formal wear and didn't react when the jury gave their verdict. His mother, Kiran Kaur, cried as she was found guilty with assisting an offender by removing a weapon from the murder scene. Digwa's sentencing will take place on Monday at Southampton Crown Court, and his mother will be sentenced later in July.
12: A 14-year-old has become the 11th person to die after getting into difficulty in water during the May heatwave. 9 children and 2 adults have now died in open water incidents over the past week. The teenager got into difficulty in the River Thames in Oxford yesterday. Fire chiefs say they think a fire at a property in a Hampshire village was caused by a portable air conditioning unit. Three people have had to be treated for breathing in smoke following the incident in Ushot yesterday afternoon. Official figures show the level of young people not in work, training or education is at its highest level since 2013. Former Health Secretary Alan Milburn says it's costing the country over £100 billion a year and has called it a moral crisis. A supply teacher's pleaded guilty to crimes including upskirting and voyeurism at secondary schools across the northwest of England. The 37-year-old admitted to 21 child sex offences. He'll be sentenced in September. And children's show Balamori will be returning for two more series following its successful reboot on CBeebies. You're up to date this afternoon.
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12: A look at tomorrow. It'll be a bit cooler with highs of 22 degrees. That's the latest. I'm Greg Dean.
1: Thank you very much. Good afternoon. It's Andy Jackson here with Selena Ross. This is the Thursday Tea Time Show. Current one from Bruno Mars coming up and Peter Gabriel. And we'll start with No Doubt.

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1: Andy Jackson here at Nation Radio. Bruno Mars and Tina Turner on the way in a moment. And £750,000 could be yours tomorrow. What a payday bonus this would be. 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

0: Hello, this is Nation Radio. Welcome along to the Tea Time Show if you just found us. And you're thinking, what the hell is all this all about? Well, it's me, Andy Jackson, and her, the queen of travel across the south and around the world, Selena Ross. How are you today, Selena?
1: Afternoon. I'm very good, thank you. Another belter of a day, isn't it, today?
0: We're just thinking that the weather is due to break. And if I'm honest, and I hate to say this, if I'm honest, I'm waiting for a little bit of respite. If you don't mind me saying, is that a bad thing to say?
1: Just turn down a few degrees and I'd be a bit happier, maybe. Do you know what I mean?
0: I'll just wing it decision you've ever made in your life is our question of the day. And I think I've related this story before. This was me going into my O-level English literature back in the days before there were GCSEs. Yes. Spent the whole year revising one book. But I had seen the movie of the other book that came up within sort of like the last 2 or 3 years. I thought, I can remember the movie. I'll do the book I haven't revised on. Obviously, that didn't end particularly well, to be quite honest. It's like, yeah. At the time, I didn't understand just how important qualifications would be in later life. I have always had a very laissez-faire way through life. And I thought, this is it. Yeah, I don't need to do this. Fine. Everything will be fine.
1: We've done okay out of it, though. Do you know what I mean? You know, my exams by that point were not my priority when I was a 16-year-old girl. But do you know what? We've done okay. We've made a living.
0: Join in with the group. Let us know what is the worst decision you've made where you've just winged it. Join in on Facebook where you'll find us at Nation Radio South. Nation
2: 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Unexpected item in bagging area. Oh, I'm sorry. 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Just pick that item back up and give it another scan. Unexpected item in bagging area. Nope. Try again. And would you look at that? There's quite a queue building up behind you.
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18: Looking slow, westbound A27 from Emsworth towards the A3M. Very slow northbound to Cadnam on the A337 and the M271, that's slow both ways. Station Road queuing into Burley. Meanwhile, the A34 is still slow southbound to Winnall, and it's really slow northbound to Salisbury on the A36 heading up to the retail park. A303 crawling both ways past Stonehenge.
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James Arthur, Say You Won't Let Go on Nation Radio. Andy and Selena here on the Tea Time Show. What's the worst I'll just wing it decision you've ever made? Tracy said, I just winged up an excuse when I was at work trying to get out of a final written warning. Didn't work, but I had a job lined up to go to. And here I am now at Marks and Sparks for the last 26 years. Can't be that bad if you've lasted 26 years, Tracy. Or maybe you're just impossible to sack. Be one or the other. Carol says, cooking dinner every day. I just wing it. I'm sure, Carol, it must end up okay. Otherwise, I'm sure you'd have complaints. Keep them coming. Join in on Facebook. Nation Radio South is what you need to search for.

0: 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Are you going to be going to see McFly, who headline at St Mary's Stadium on Sunday, the 7th of June? Not long to go to that. I'm particularly looking forward to Sophie Ellis-Bextor's set as well, and Scouting for Girls. 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
1: Hate to give the satisfaction asking how you're doing now. How's the castle built of people you pretend to care about? Just what you wanted. 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I loved you truly.

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0: Destination Radio across the South with the best variety of hits. Andy and Selena here. We're talking about the worst decision you've made where you've just winged it. Mine was my O-level English literature doing questions on the book I hadn't read, which seemed like a good idea at the time, as I've told the story before. Selena, yours was...
1: School-based, I can only think of my exams. I pretty much winged all my exams, I'll be perfectly honest. Music was particularly bad, where we had to, like make up a tune or something on the, you know, on the piano at the time. And I thought, it'd be fine. And so I just literally made something up the night before and I got a very good F my GCSEs on that.
0: Yeah.
1: Winged my German oral exam as well, where I think most of my answers were just if I nicht, which just means I don't know.
0: I always subscribe to the foreign languages thing. If you say it in English but with that language's accent, they will understand. They will understand, and it's fine. And if they don't understand the first time, just say it again slower and louder, and eventually they will understand.
1: Really mouth your words, because that really helps as well.
0: I remember my dad, when he was still with us, he'd been living in Spain with my mum. They moved out to Spain and they'd been there for a good few years. And usually my mum did all the talking. She was the talky one. But I went out for dinner, me and my kids when they were young, with my dad. And I thought, oh, this is fine. And we went to a Spanish restaurant. I thought, he's going to order for us in food. And he literally, after having been there for 7 or 8 years, he looked at the waiter. The waiter looked at him and he mimed being hungry by rubbing his hand around his stomach to say, we are hungry. And that was the best he ever did with language. The best he ever did was miming.
1: Oh, it's the universal symbolism of I am hungry. That's all you need. Love
0: it. He'd been there for like 7 years. I thought, Surely, you must be able to say. But no, it turns out he didn't need to. And it turns out we did get fed anyway. So it's kind of proved he was right, really. We got food. So it was all good. Anyway, love to hear your stories. Join in with the group on Facebook. Just search for Nation Radio South, and WhatsApp 07740 938 500.
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1: Westbound A27, it's slow from Emsworth heading towards the A3M. Gets very slow again westbound from Farlington onto the M27. Very slow leaving Hamble on Hamble Lane, whilst the A34 southbound to the M3 at Winnell. That's looking really busy, as is the northbound A36 up to the Salisbury Retail Park. Quite busy both ways on the A31 around Stony Cross, and the works at Ellingham causing problems. A338.
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0: Drink some margaritas by swing of blue lights. 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Are you with me? Are you with me?
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0: Paul Reich in Fareham choosing the tunes for us this afternoon here on Nation Radio out of his all-time top five. Great to hear that from the Bellamy Brothers and Let Your Love Flow and Lost Frequencies and Are You With Me, Kenneth. 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

0: 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Right now, though, nearly 5 o'clock, the latest news and, importantly, the weather for the South coming up, and then it'll be time for tonight's topical tune.
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14: The top stories this hour. A man's today been found guilty of the murder of a Southampton University student. Vikram Digwa appeared at Southampton Crown Court alongside his mother. Our reporter Freya Taylor's spent the day there.
15: Vikram Digwa, dressed in purple formal wear, didn't react as the jury gave their verdict of guilty of murder and of having an article with a blade or point. The court heard he lied by telling officers that he had not stabbed Mr. Novak, despite the student's pleas for help, as he told the police that he was injured. This led to the officers to arrest Mr. Novak, put him in handcuffs moments before he collapsed and became unconscious before dying, despite their efforts to give him first aid. His Hampshire and Isle of Wight constabulary Deputy Chief Constable.
16: Henry Novak was an 18-year-old who had his whole future in front of him. That future has been cut short through a senseless attack. Today, the person who's responsible for killing Henry has rightly been convicted of his murder.
15: Robert France there. Mr. Digwa's mother, Kieran Kaur, cried as she was also found guilty of assisting an offender by removing a weapon from the murder scene. Mr. Digwa's sentencing will be on Monday and his mother's will be in July.
14: Elsewhere, a ninth child has become the 11th person to die after swimming in open water during the recent heatwave. The 14-year-old boy got into difficulty in Oxford yesterday. Three people needed medical attention after being rescued from a fire at a property in a Hampshire village. It happened yesterday afternoon in Ewshot. Hampshire Fire say the building was well alight when crews arrived and that it's believed to have been caused by a portable air conditioning unit. And Sir Keir Starmer says he will not allow a lost generation of young people after figures show more than a million are not in employment, education or training.
2: Well, some of my friends, they didn't go to college. They left after school and now they can't really find a job.
17: I wouldn't want to do the benefits thing. I'd rather try and find a job.
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14: A look at tomorrow. It'll be a bit cooler with highs of 22 degrees. That's the latest. I'm Greg Dean.
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looking out over that Twin Sails Bridge on another gorgeous sunny Saturday, and I'm seeing that bumper-to-bumper traffic on the A350. 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The city by Stokes Bay, the city that rocks, the city that never sleeps.

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0: won't work for you no more. This is Nation Radio across the South with the best variety of hits, and it's the topical tune time. This is quite scary, actually, Selena. With new research that has revealed that nearly one in five of us will wear the same pair of socks three times. Three times.
1: Okay, now and this is a bad thing.
0: Well, I'm thinking you do the thing where you wear them once one way round and then you turn them inside out in an emergency. You can wear them another time. But how do you do that three times? But this is where it gets very dodgy, though. One in 10 admit they're doing the exact same thing with their underwear. So three times for your pants. Three times for your pants, Selena. Come on.
1: No, that's a hard no for me. Pants, no. Socks, I'm all right with a couple of days, to be honest, with my socks. I just think that's okay. They're on my feet. Don't worry about those. But underwear, never, never more than once a day.
0: Never, never, never. Apparently, according to this same thing, and I plead guilty to this, apparently, if you've got a pair of gloves, you're supposed to wash your gloves. I've never, ever washed a pair of gloves in my life, Selena. Is that bad?
1: I don't know if I have either, I'll be honest. But, you know, they're gloves. You're not doing anything kind of, you know, you're not picking up food with gloves, are you?
0: Not unless you're filleting. If you were filleting fish, but you were wearing your gloves, I'd say
1: and
0: definitely.
1: You had professional gloves.
0: Definitely wash them. But no. So that's what we're up to today. Wearing the same socks, pants and whatever else. Far more times than we're supposed to. So I'm going to go with Smells Like Teen Spirit by Nirvana for my topical tune tonight. I'd love to know what you would like us to play just after six. Join in on Facebook and WhatsApp. Facebook Nation Radio South. WhatsApp 07740938500.
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1: Really congested to Winall at Winchester, particularly southbound A34 and from Eastern Lane. A36 stays slow northbound into Salisbury, and it's slowing on the westbound M27 junction 12 for Portsmouth. Meanwhile, M27, if you're leaving it at junction 8 for Burswood, it's slow on both off slips, with the trains all lines are blocked between Chichester and Havant.
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0: We are Nation Radio across the South with the best variety of hits. Looking forward to the weekend because it's going to be an 80s weekend as we play some of the biggest songs from that decade alongside some little forgotten Nation nuggets. You know, the kind of thing we like to slip in there. It all kicks off this weekend at 10 o'clock, right after Mark Collins and the Saturday Golden Hour. 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

Sabrina Carpenter, Espresso on Nation Radio. Andy here with Selena Ross on the Tea Time Show. Topical tune for today is for those people who wear the same pair of socks for 3 days in a row, same for pants. Thank you for your suggestions. Dirty Old Town from the Pogues that says Lisa, or Don't Stand So Close to Me from the Police, or That Smell from Leonard Skinner. Tracy going for Anything by The Offspring, or What Makes Us Tick by Biohazard, or Overkill by Motorhead. Carol going for We Don't Have to Take Our Clothes Off, Jermaine Stewart. A Little Bit of Soap, Shawaddy Waddy. Seb Salt going for You Were It Well, Rod Stewart. Dirty Laundry, Don Henley, or Teenage Dirtbag from Wheatus. And Gillian Tibbet, another vote for Don't Stand So Close to Me from the Police. It's Nation Radio.

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1: Three times, apparently, and underwear sometimes more than one day running.
0: No,
1: it's not good.
0: It's just not good.
1: That's not good.
0: Don't want to be doing that. We don't want to be mingers. Nobody wants a minger around. I went with Nirvana. Smells Like Teen Spirit. What are you going with, Selena Ross?
1: I'm going for Dirty, Christina Aguilera.
0: Can't beat a bit of dirtiness with Christina. Join in with the group. Love to hear what your choice is. We'll play the best one just after six. Facebook is Nation Radio South. And the usual number for WhatsApp, 07740 938 500.
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1: Still quite busy coming off the M27 at Junction 8. Congestion to Winnall at Winchester, particularly the southbound A34 and from Eastern Lane. M271, very busy northbound once again. Slow around Town Quay, Southampton. And with the trains, we've got disruption between Chichester and Havant.
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George Ezra, Shotgun on Nation Radio. So the topical tune today, we're going to play the best one after 6 o'clock for the one in five of us who will wear the same pair of socks for three times or more before changing them. Same for pants. Some people, despicable behaviour. Gillian going for Don't Stand So Close to Me, The Police. Another vote for Smells Like Teen Spirit from Nirvana, from Graham Hewitt and Lisa Ann. A Change Would Do You Good, Sheryl Crow. It could well be one of those. We'll find out just after six tonight on the topical tune from Nation Radio.

0: Ophelia. Taylor Swift and the Fate of Ophelia on Nation Radio. More topical tune suggestions coming in on WhatsApp. Rick in Stubbington says the topical tune for all those people wearing smelly clothes, "I Just Died in Your Arms Tonight" by The Cutting Crew. Robin O'Lane in Winchester, "That's the Way I Like It", Casey and the Sunshine Band, and Pompey Tom going for "Anything" by Clean Bandit, or "You Wear It Well" by Rod Stewart. We'll find out if it's any of those in just a second from now. Nation Radio.
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10: The top stories this hour. The man who murdered a Southampton student has today been found guilty. Vikram Digwa appeared at Southampton Crown Court alongside his mother, who was also found guilty of assisting him by removing the murder weapon from the scene. Our reporter Freya Taylors spent the day there.
11: Vikram Digwa appeared in purple formal wear today, showing no emotion as he was given the guilty verdict from the jury. The court heard how Digwa lied by telling officers he hadn't stabbed Henry Novak, which led to him being handcuffed by police before he fell unconscious and died, despite efforts to save him. Here's Hampshire and Isle of Wight Constabulary's Deputy Chief Constable Robert France.
12: When officers first arrived at the scene, and even when Henry's condition was deteriorating quickly, his killer continued to divert the blame, obstruct our inquiries, and never admit the serious harm which had been done.
11: Mr. Digg was due to be sentenced at Southampton Crown Court on Monday.
10: A 14-year-old has become the 11th person to die after getting into difficulty in water during the May heatwave. 9 children and 2 adults have now died in open water incidents over the past week. The teenager got into difficulty in Oxford yesterday. Fire chiefs say they think a fire at a property in a Hampshire village was caused by a portable air conditioning unit. 3 people have had to be treated for breathing in smoke following the incident in Ushot yesterday afternoon. We're hearing the US and Iran have agreed on a deal to extend a ceasefire for another 60 days. The Prime Minister's described a report into youth unemployment as sobering after it found nearly 1 in 7 of the UK's 16 to 24-year-olds are not in employment, education or training. And children's show Ballamore is returning for 2 more series after being away for more than 2 decades. You're up to date.
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10: A look at tomorrow. It'll be a bit cooler with highs of 22 degrees. That's the latest. I'm Greg Dean.
0: Nation Radio. Top of the tune tonight for people who just used the sniff test to see if their pants will last another wash or 3. Thank you, Louise Griffiths Kimber, for your choice. Nation Radio. Going with Driver's Seat from Tenuous, I know, Sniff and the Tears. Oh, and happy birthday, Louise, as well.

We Are Nation Radio, and that is our topical tune tonight from Sniff and the Tears and Driver's Seat. It's all about the sniffing, isn't it? Paul Packham also suggesting that one. Honourable mentions too from Jeff, who was another one going for You Wear It Well by Rod Stewart. Sarah, Don Henley, Dirty Laundry. Thank you, Sarah, from Ferndown. John and Dina in Bournemouth, For Those Who Don't Change Their Socks, Just Walk On by the Stranglers. Thank you for that. Jim as well. Germ-Free Adolescence by X-Ray Specs would have also been excellent too. Thank you very much for your topical tune suggestions. We'll have another one, of course, tomorrow night on the show here on Nation.

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1: Hello, good evening. It's Andy Jackson here at Nation Radio with Miles Smith coming up in a couple of moments. 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

0: It's Nation Radio across the South. Best variety of hits and the world famous What's for Tea is on tonight. Up my end, Selena, chicken and avocado burrito bowl this evening. How's that for fancy?
1: Very fancy. Up my end this evening, nothing near as fancy. Do you know what we've done? We've got yellow sticker sandwiches from the supermarket and we're going to put toast them in the air fryer and have them with some crisps for our tea tonight. That's our tea.
0: Do you know what though? That's you've elevated those into, you've elevated them into an air fryer toastie, which is never a bad idea, Selena. Never a bad
1: Absolutely
0: idea.
1: Absolutely right. Bread and mayonnaise on either side of the bread before you toast it, and it comes up a treat.
0: Do the crisps go inside or are they on the side?
1: Sometimes you can put them inside or just on the side. We don't mind. It's a free for all, quite frankly.
0: I'm thinking that I'm just predicting there's going to be a run on yellow sticker sandwiches now where everybody, including me possibly, is going to do this because I've never done that before, Selena. Never taken a supermarket sandwich.
1: It takes a surprising turn with a yellow sticker on. So, and it just revives them. So, anyway, that's our tea.
0: That's what we love. So, joining with the group, we've inspired you with our thriftiness and creativeness tonight. See if you can top us, if you will. That's an unfortunate phrase. See if you can beat us. That's also unfortunate. See if you can do better than us tonight by joining in on Facebook, where you'll find us at Nation Radio South.

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16: Looking busy again on the M27 eastbound from Junction 2 for hour, heading towards Raynham services. A34 southbound to Winnall stays busy, as does the northbound A36 up to the retail park in Salisbury. Also slow at the works in Ellingham on the A338. And we've got rail disruption between Chichester and Havant.
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This is Nation Radio across the South with the best variety of hits. Andy here till 8 o'clock, and then it's Stuart McGinley's go. The Nation Radio Album Hall of Fame continues with one track each hour from an unexpected commercial success for Enya from 1988. We'll find out more details with Stuart McGinley a little bit later on tonight here on Nation Radio. Here's to-

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0: Danny Wilson, Mary's Prayer on Nation Radio with the world famous What's for Tea on every night. Lucy and Steve in Romsey fajitas tonight. Looking good. Thank you for the photo on Facebook. Mike Stretch has red peppers stuffed with leftover chili con carne, topped with a little cheddar cheese with Jersey Royals and green beans. Thank you, Mike and Gaynor in Verwood for that. The photos look wonderful. Phil Johnson says it's my birthday, so I've already been out for a katsu curry and a pint of leffe. Is it Leff or Leffe? Never sure. For less than a tenner. I know where you went. Still full though, so probably dust for tea. Phil, enjoy the rest of your birthday. And Nikki says, I'm at my auntie's house in Croydon for a little family gathering, and I think we have a roast on the go tonight. It's always nice for a roast, Nikki. And Janet Payne on the Isle of Wight tonight, she says we're going to have turkey-style cottage pie with veg. Keep them coming. It's the world-famous What's for Tea. Join in on Facebook. Just search for Nation Radio South. 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
20: Still a little busy if you're travelling eastbound on the M27 from Junction 2 for hour. Quite busy southbound on the A34 at Whitway at the moment. And it's slow around the works at St Denis Road, Southampton by Thomas Lewis Way. Quite slow on all approaches really to the college roundabout in Salisbury. And we've got ongoing rail disruption between Chichester and Havant.
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9: The top stories this hour. A man's today been found guilty of the murder of a Southampton University student. Vikram Digwa appeared at Southampton Crown Court alongside his mother. Our reporter Freya Taylors spent the day there.
10: Vikram Digwa, dressed in purple formal wear, didn't react as the jury gave their verdict of guilty of murder and of having an article with a blade or point. The court heard he lied by telling officers that he had not stabbed Mr. Novak, despite the student's pleas for help, as he told the police that he was injured. This led to the officers to arrest Mr. Novak, put him in handcuffs moments before he collapsed and became unconscious before dying, despite their efforts to give him first aid. His Hampshire and Isle of Wight constabulary Deputy Chief Constable.
11: Henry Novak was an 18-year-old who had his whole future in front of him. That future has been cut short through a senseless attack. Today, the person who is responsible for killing Henry has rightly been convicted of his murder.
10: Robert France there. Mr. Digwa's mother, Kieran Kaur, cried as she was also found guilty of assisting an offender by removing a weapon from the murder scene. Mr. Digwa's sentencing will be on Monday and his mother's will be in July.
9: Elsewhere, a ninth child has become the 11th person to die after swimming in open water during the recent heatwave. The 14-year-old boy got into difficulty in Oxford yesterday. Three people needed medical attention after being rescued from a fire at a property in a Hampshire village. It happened yesterday afternoon in Ewshot. Hampshire Fire say the building was well alight when crews arrived and that it's believed to have been caused by a portable air conditioning unit. And a deal's been reached by the US and Iranian negotiators to extend the ceasefire in the Middle East conflict by 60 days. The Memorandum of Understanding will see the vital shipping lane, the Strait of Hormuz, reopen. US media says the document's now on Donald Trump's desk, awaiting his approval.
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9: A look at tomorrow. It'll be a bit cooler with highs of 22 degrees. That's the latest. I'm Greg Dean.
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14: 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And imagine being Billy Joel and waking up one morning next to Christy Brinkley.

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0: Nation Radio, Madonna, and Express Yourself. Don't forget, if you are a big fan of the 80s, you're going to love the Ultimate 80s Party, which hits St Mary's Stadium in Southampton on Saturday, the 6th of June. Who will be there? Well, I will be. Hopefully, behind the scenes. I'm not performing, don't worry. But behind the scenes, hoping to grab a quick word with, amongst others, Matt Goss, Kim Wilde, ABC, and Sister Sledge. 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

0: We are Nation Radio across the South with the best variety of hits. Stuart McGinley here with the evening show from 8 o'clock, kicking off as he always does with three from the 80s at 8. And will it be an 80s album tonight, I wonder? He's doing all the decades in the Nation Radio Album Hall of Fame. We'll find out. We'll have a little catch up with him after this. From One Republic, this is I Ain't Worried from Nation Radio across the South.
1: I don't know.

0: This is Nation Radio across the South with the best variety of hits. Thursday night's Tea Time show just till 8 o'clock. Stuart McGinley is on after that. The Nation Radio Album Hall of Fame, waving his magic wand with another brilliant album tonight. I'm sorry, I've been all up your sleeve and everything. I couldn't think of another analogy, but wave your magic wand. What are you conjuring up for us this evening?
1: Right, well, this is one of my personal favourites, actually, being a little bit self-indulgent. I've been meaning to feature this for some time because I thought we're getting near the end of the week. The weather's been very warm. We just need to relax a bit with some Enya and Watermark. This album came out in 1988. It was her second album, but of course this is the one that's got Orinoco Flow on, and so things went, well, huge for her when this song came out. And it's a lovely, relaxing album, some beautiful songs on it, so let me know which one you would like me to play. Of course, I'm sure Orinoco Flow will be there, so head to our Facebook page. Nation Radio South is where you'll find us. We've just put the post up now, and tell me which one you would like me to play. Do you like a bit of Enya when you're in the mood, Andy?
0: 100%. I do like a bit of Enya as well. And it's always, I've always wondered why she chose to do a song about one of the Wombles.
1: Well, yeah, that's a very good point, actually. I mean, maybe one day we'll find out the truth to that. And I've even thought about that. You've spoilt it for me now. Every time I hear it, that's all I'm going to think of. So Enya's Watermark, let me know which one you would like me to hear. Go to our Facebook page. And the first track tonight, Andy, at 8:30.
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0: Tom Grennan, How Does It Feel? From Nation Radio. Stu McGinley's here in a couple of moments, kicking off with his three from the 80s at 8 and a proper classic album tonight on the Nation Radio Album Hall of Fame. It's Enya's turn this evening. He'll have one track an hour from her later this evening. Maybe you can help him choose the ones to play. 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

0: With the 80s at 8 tonight, finishing with the Fine Young Cannibals, their debut hit from 85, and Johnny Come Home and Roland Gift of the band is 65 today. Was Story of the Blues in there, and Gladys Knight's License to Kill, the Bond theme, and she is 82 today. And there's another famous musical birthday to celebrate a little bit later on tonight here at Nation Radio. 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
0: 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How about £750,000? 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

0: Mojo, Lady Hear Me Tonight at Nation Radio. That sets the tone for tomorrow and your Friday night house party as we get your weekend underway here at Nation Radio. And Neil Greenslade has the same Saturday nights from 6. Blue before that one played you their latest song and Flowers here at Nation. Now tonight's Hall of Fame features another wonderful album. It's Enya's Watermark, her second album, which was globally a huge success, propelled by the success of Orinoco Flow, which features on the album. It came out in 1988. So let me know which song you like on the album. It's definitely something maybe to listen to if you want to relax. So the perfect time of night to do it. Head over to our Facebook page and let me know, and I'll get the first track on here in around about 10 minutes.
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1: Nation Radio with Olivia Rodrigo and the Driver's License. Just gone 8:30 and time for the Album Hall of Fame featuring Enya's Watermark, released in September of 1988. A hugely successful album, this one. Certified quadruple platinum in the UK. And here and in the States, it sold over 4 million copies. As a result of that, she embarked on a big worldwide tour. The song I'm about to play you actually got its title from the studios in London, where this particular song you're about to hear and the whole album was recorded. Enya would go on to become the best-selling female singer in the world. So tonight's first track from the Album Hall of Fame by Enya is Orinoco Flow at Nation Radio.

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And coming up in just a moment, got some Take That for you and Back for Good. They're going to be launching their Circus Live tomorrow night at St. Mary's in Southampton. 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They are limited availability and the show is, of course, tomorrow and on Saturday. Have a little look and see if there's still some available. So I'm going to play Back for Good in just a moment, and also Lynn and Skynyrd at Nation Radio.

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2: 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Are you?

0: Teddy Swims and Mr. Know-It-All playing at Nation Radio. Stuart here with your best variety of hits. And there's another weekend knocking on the door. Looking forward to this one because if you like your 80s, you'll be all over this one. It's the 80s weekend at Nation, playing you some of the biggest songs from the decade alongside some of the forgotten tunes that we've had locked away in the cupboard for a while. It all starts Saturday morning from 10 here, the 80s weekend at Nation Radio. However, next, we're moving on a decade to your 90s at 9. Nation
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0: also features ABC and Kim Wilde. 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
10: 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Stuart here at Nation Radio, and you're just in time for the 90s at 9. Starting off with a song which went all the way to number one for Jimmy Nail.

0: They're doing loads of live shows this year. Delamitri at Nation Radio, always the last to know, finishing off the 90s at 9. Texas and Summer Sun. We've had lots of hot spring sunshine of late, haven't we? And Jimmy Nails, Ain't No Doubt, a number one for him from 1992. And if that's whet your appetite for more 90s, check out Tony Shepherd tomorrow and every weekday from 2 as he goes back to the 90s. And yes, you can listen to Nation 90s anytime on your smart speaker and also on that Nation player. We're having a fever dream in just a minute with Alex Warren. I think we've all been having those of late because it's been so warm at night.
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0: Actually, tomorrow someone is going to have a fever dream. And a fever because £750,000 has to go into someone's bank account and it could well be yours.
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0: Super Trooper, it's ABBA at Nation Radio with your best variety of hits. Quick look at some of your entertainment stories today, and Harry Styles has hit back over a backlash apparently for his tour. Some fans have branded it the worst of all time. Doctor Who's Christmas special apparently is hanging in the balance as bosses are trying to firm up the cast for it. Boyzone are doing those final farewell shows very soon, and they're also doing a documentary now to go with it. Sir Paul McCartney has shared a secret true story behind the Beatles' name. Apparently some of the inspiration came from Buddy Holly and his crickets. They thought it was a clever play on words, and they thought, we'll have some of that. Very good. And Kiefer Sutherland has slashed the price of tickets to see him on tour to under a tenner. He's been visiting places like Exeter and also Bournemouth of late. Well, what a lovely time to visit as well. On the way soon here at Nation Radio, another track from tonight's Album Hall of Fame, Enya's Watermark. Let me know which one you'd like me to play on our Facebook page. Nation
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1: Stuart here at Nation Radio with Beyoncé and Texas Hold'em. It's just gone 9:30, and another track now from Enya's Watermark, featuring in the album Hall of Fame. The album itself came out in September of 1988. This is a lovely song which was remixed and released as a single in May of 1989. It just missed out on the top 40, and this was hot on the heels of the epic number one Orinoco Flow. It's a great song though. It's Enya's Storms in Africa at Nation Radio in the Album Hall of Fame.

0: 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And Foxy's back with the Nation Network chart show this coming weekend, revisiting three more top tens. If you've missed any recent ones, you can catch up on the Nation Player. Last time out, we went back to May of 88, 93 and 2009. Meantime, here next tonight at Nation Radio, we're going back to 1985 with Paul Young.
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0: Joe, and end of beginning at Nation Radio with your best variety of hits. Now, still to come, we'll take a look and see what happened on this very day in years gone by, including which bit of tech was first released on this day 16 years ago. You might have it in your hand right now, and we're celebrating another birthday from our favourite Antipodean in your noughties at 10 next. I wonder who that could be then.
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7: 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And coming up, an artist who made history on this very day and someone who's celebrating their birthday.

0: Nation Radio's Noughties at 10, finishing off with birthday girl Kylie. She's 58 today, and there you have Love at First Sight. And she named that one recently in a clip I saw where she was asked the question, what's her favourite song throughout her career? And she named Love at First Sight. She said she wrote the song, and it has, as she put it, her DNA all over it. It's a brilliant tune as well. The Script and The Man Who Can't Be Moved, they're going to be supporting Take That at Southampton St Mary's Stadium tomorrow and on Saturday. They've also just announced they're releasing a new album and doing their own shows. And Britney Spears, Lucky, taken from the album Oops, I Did It Again, which made its debut at number one in America on this day in the year 2000. It became the fastest selling LP by a female solo artist in chart history, and it hit the 10 million mark soon after. Absolutely incredible. There's more Noughties anytime on your smart speaker and on the Nation Player. Make me a winner.
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0: What a song. After the week of weather we've had, that's just perfect, isn't it? Bryan Adams, remembering the summer of 69. We will certainly remember the spring of 26, that's for sure. Now, looking at things happening on this very day in years gone by, 28th of May and 2004, the final episode of Friends was shown in the UK, although it's never been off our screen since, to be honest. And 2007, the Police set aside, in brackets temporarily, their differences and launched their first tour in over 20 years in Vancouver, although they're back in the courts again, wrangling over song royalties. And 16 years ago on this day, the very first Apple iPad went on sale here in the UK. Now, back in 1988, Enya's Watermark album went on sale and it sold millions. And the last track from it is on the way shortly in our Album Hall of Fame. Let me know on our Facebook page which one you'd like me to play.
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Sam Fender at Nation Radio and 17 Going Under. And time now for the last track from tonight's Album Hall of Fame. It's Enya and Watermark. This was hugely successful thanks to Orinoco Flow, which itself became a hit and a number one in the UK thanks to airplay from the legendary Steve Wright. The album was a huge success, selling over 4 million copies in the UK and the United States alone. And we're going to finish tonight with 2 minutes and 20 seconds of pure bliss. If you've had a busy week, as it has been half term, maybe you've been stressed, stuck in traffic, trying to find somewhere to park to go to the beach, this will hopefully let all that stress melt away. With the title track from tonight's Album Hall of Fame, it's Enya and Watermark at Nation Radio.

0: Wham! And Wake Me Up Before You Go-Go at Nation Radio all across the South with your best variety of hits. And if the 80s is your decade, don't forget our 80s weekend starts here on Saturday morning with Tony Shepherd from 10 o'clock, right after Mark's Golden Hour. And back here for breakfast tomorrow, it's Steve Power, including your chance to pick the last song on the show with the 5 to 9 song. That's here tomorrow with Steve all across the South at Nation Radio. And next, we're back to the 70s with the Bee Gees.
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0: 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I'll be back here again tomorrow night, but with a difference, because it will be our Friday night house party with 3 hours of hits to set you up for the weekend. Looking forward to that. Join me if you can. Next, though, to get us into Friday morning, it is Tim Allen here at Nation with songs from Keane and Duran Duran.
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9: Right, let's crank up the late show, shall we? Welcome along, Tim Allen here with 5 hours of fantastic tunes on the way. Taylor Swift, and let's start with Duran Duran, shall we?

Paul and Oates, they don't talk anymore. Oh, surely life's too short for that kind of thing, isn't it? Private Eyes here at Nation Radio, the South's best variety of hits. 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With Taylor Swift now, this is Opalite on Nation.

0: Whitney Houston on Nation Radio, the South's best variety of hits. It's been a very hot week this week, hasn't it? Down to 14 tonight and up to 23 tomorrow. Don't ask me why, but in the sizzling heat the other day, managed to cut my grass. I thought that'd be a good idea in the boiling hot heat. Yeah, that was a bit of a challenge, cutting grass when it's blazing sunshine and boiling hot heat. Anyway, that's done. The lawn looks great. Coming up next on the show, fantastic tune from the 80s from John Parr here at Nation.
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0: 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We've got an 80s weekend coming up this weekend. If you like your 80s, let's face it, who doesn't like the 80s? Well, check out the 80s weekend, playing some of the biggest songs from the decade alongside some forgotten 80s hits. That kicks off on Saturday morning, 10 a.m. here at Nation Radio.
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0: 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Hi to Dave and Lynn in Poole and the Six Cats. Hello to you. Also hi to Tracy, one of our regular listeners listening in Pompey on the night shift. 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Ping me a message sometime. Let me know where you are.
1: Hi, just these, thanks. 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
2: 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Right, happy Friday. On we go with the tunes. On the way, Bruno Mars, Vivian Just Might, Scott Adele as well. And up next, Irene Cara.

Just found us for the first time. Welcome along. You found Nation Radio right here in the South. 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Right, which song starts with the lyrics, half past 12, and I'm watching the late show in my flat all alone? That song's coming up after this from Patrice Rushen on Nation.

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0: 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Now, Let's Rock is back, and it's bigger than ever. 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

0: New single from Take That on Nation Radio. You're a superstar. 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Right, stick around. More great tunes on the way in a sec here at Nation.
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